0: Yesterday, 8 families whose homes have been ruined have been able to view what's left. 13 properties were partially damaged and their owners have been allowed to see the aftermath. Reverend Martin Gorrick, the Bishop of Dudley, was one of those who had to run from the flames.
1: When you're that close to a fire that powerful, you realise it's touch and go. But then it's the dust settles and it's kind of, life's never going to be the same again. You could hardly hear a bird this morning, you know, I was back in my house. Just little things like that.
0: 5 teenagers have died in a road crash in County Kildare involving a car travelling on the wrong side of the motorway. The boys were all in one vehicle. 3 women and a child in the second vehicle remain in hospital. Foreign nationals would be banned from claiming almost all UK benefits under a reform government. The party claims the ban, which would include EU nationals with settled status, would save £21 billion annually by the 5th year of such a scheme. An Ebola outbreak in the Democratic Republic of the Congo has officially become the deadliest in the country's history. The number of confirmed cases has risen to 4,945. Bonnie Tyler will be laid to rest in her hometown of Skewen in South Wales later. It follows a public memorial service in Swansea and a private ceremony for family and friends. The Welsh singer, best known for the 80s number one Total Eclipse of the Heart, died last month, aged 75. Her friend Susie Quattro has been paying tribute.
2: You can't beat that, can you? I don't think there's anybody alive that doesn't love that song. Not just the song, the way she sang it. So I always say she sang it with balls. That's how you got to sing it.
0: And Great Britain and Northern Ireland finished second in the medal table as Amy Hunt made European Championships history in Birmingham. She became the first athlete to win 4 golds at a single meeting as part of the successful mixed 4x100-metre relay team. That's the latest. I'm Daisy Steele.
3: 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Which American jazz trumpeter, nicknamed Satchmo, recorded What a Wonderful World?
4: Oh, that's Louis Armstrong.
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6: St Andrews. Situated on the east coast of Fife, St Andrews is the home of golf. Its university is Scotland's oldest, and its royal alumni range from James II to the current Prince and Princess of Wales, who met there. West Sands was the location for the opening scene of the movie Chariots of Fire, when the actors ran in slow motion to the music of Vangelis. 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
7: 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We're here because you were there.

From the Sky News Centre at 2. As cooler weather arrives, more residents forced to leave their properties by the Stourbridge wildfires are returning home. 13 households that were partially damaged by the flames have been able to see what's left. 19 homes were totally destroyed.

0: almost all UK benefits under a reform government. The party claims the ban, which would include EU nationals with settled status, would save £21 billion annually by the fifth year of such a scheme. Nearly 30 years on, a man's going on trial in the US accused of organising the fatal shooting of Tupac Shakur. 63-year-old Dwayne Keefe D. Davis has pleaded not guilty. The case was only reopened after he publicly discussed the shooting in interviews. Daryl Harper, who produced music for Tupac, will try to be in court every day.
1: If I have to leave, then I'll leave and come back. But I want to see what's going on with this. He didn't have, like I said, he didn't have to work with me. And I appreciate it for the rest of my life that he looked down and worked with a guy that didn't have any credentials, that didn't have any name.
0: Great Britain and Northern Ireland finished second in the medal table as Amy Hunt made European Championships history in Birmingham. She became the first athlete to win four golds at a single meeting, and Rangers will face Glasgow rivals Celtic in the Scottish League Cup quarterfinals. That's the latest. I'm Daisy Steele.
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5: 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In the 13th century, the whole of England was briefly ruled from Reading. The town is home to the world's biggest lion, in the form of the 31-foot cast-iron Maiwan lion. The Reading Festival began in 1971, the largest of its kind here apart from Glastonbury. And Reading was home to the first ever Little Chef in 1958. 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

0: From the Sky News Centre at 3, more households will be allowed back into Stourbridge after wildfires devastated parts of the town last week. Eight families whose homes were destroyed have now been able to see what's left. Reverend Martin Gorick, the Bishop of Dudley, was one of those who had to run from the flames.
1: When you're that close to a fire that powerful, you realise it's touch and go. But then it's the dust settles and it's kind of, life's never going to be the same again. You could hardly hear a bird this morning, you know, I was back in my house. Just little things like that.
0: The weather is expected to turn cooler and more unsettled this week, with rain and thunderstorms forecast. Five teenage boys have been killed in a crash in County Kildare involving a car travelling the wrong way on a motorway. Ireland's police commissioner says some drivers are deliberately heading into oncoming traffic in an attempt to get likes on social media. Nearly 30 years on, a man's going on trial in the US, accused of organising the fatal shooting of Tupac Shakur. 63-year-old Dwayne Keefe D. Davis is charged with murder with a

0: this kind of defeat, we just need to analyze in the right way, think about and focus about the next one.
1: Great Britain and Northern Ireland finished second in the medal table as Amy Hunt made European Championships history in Birmingham. She became the first athlete to win four golds at a single meeting. That's the latest. I'm Daisy Steele.
2: When my grandma was diagnosed with dementia, I didn't realise just how fast dehydration could become so serious. 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

0: 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David Hamilton, Sussex. Jane Markham, Somerset. Les Ross, Warwickshire. 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

0: From the Sky News Centre at 4. As cooler weather arrives, more residents forced to leave their properties by the Stourbridge wildfires are returning home. 13 households that were partially damaged by the flames have been able to see what's left. 19 homes were totally destroyed. West Midlands Fire Service's Chief Fire Officer Simon Toohill says the whole community has been working hard to support those affected.
1: Colleagues from Dudley Metropolitan Council opened up rest centres and they've been looking after the residents. It's been a true multi-agency effort and they will continue to be supporting the residents that have been so badly impacted over the coming days and indeed weeks.
0: Five teenage boys have been killed in a crash in County Kildare involving a car travelling the wrong way on a motorway. Ireland's police commissioner says some drivers are deliberately heading into oncoming traffic in an attempt to get likes on social media. Foreign nationals would be banned from claiming almost all UK benefits under a Reform government. The party claims the ban, which would include EU nationals with settled status, would save £21 billion annually by the fifth year of such a scheme. Nearly 30 years on, a man's going on trial in the US accused of organising the fatal shooting of Tupac Shakur. 63-year-old Dwayne Keefe D. Davis has pleaded not guilty. The case was only reopened after he publicly discussed the shooting in interviews. Daryl Harper, who produced music for Tupac, will try to be in court every day.
2: If I have to leave, then I'll leave and come back. But I want to see what's going on with this. He didn't have, like I said, he didn't have to work with me. And I appreciate it for the rest of my life that he looked down and worked with a guy that didn't have any credentials, that didn't have any name.
0: Great Britain and Northern Ireland finished second in the medal table as Amy Hunt made European Championships history in Birmingham. She became the first athlete to win four golds at a single

No other voice can say the words. My heart must hear to ever sing again. The words you used to whisper low,

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You see, I have this need to tell you why I'm all alone today.

0: 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But which is Cliff's finest song?
1: There's no way I could have said I knew I was going to be a pop star. No, but I wanted to be.
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9: Kirriemuir. 80 miles north of Dundee lies the small town of Kirriemuir, the gateway to the beautiful Angus Glens. The novelist and playwright J.M. Barrie was born there and is buried there, and a statue of his famous Peter Pan stands in the town square. Close by is another statue of Bon Scott, late of AC/DC, who grew up in the town until emigrating to Australia. 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

0: folks you know a little appreciation. 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

0: From the Sky News Centre at 5, more households will be allowed back into Stourbridge after wildfires devastated parts of the town last week. Eight families whose homes were destroyed have now been able to see what's left. Reverend Martin Gorrick, the Bishop of Dudley, was one of those who had to run from the flames.
1: When you're that close to a fire that powerful, you realise it's touch and go. But then it's the dust settles and it's kind of, life's never going to be the same again. You could hardly hear a bird. This morning, you know, I was back in my house. Just little things like that.
0: The weather is expected to turn cooler and more unsettled this week with rain and thunderstorms forecast. Five teenage boys have been killed in a crash in County Kildare involving a car travelling the wrong way on a motorway. Ireland's police commissioner says some drivers are deliberately heading into oncoming traffic in an attempt to get likes on social media. It's being reported actress Hayden Panettiere has died at the age of 36. She's best known for her roles in TV shows Nashville and Heroes, as well as in the Scream movie franchise. Thousands more homes in England could be built closer to railway stations. Under new planning reforms introduced today, Housing Secretary Angela Rayner says the plan aims to tackle the housing crisis and raise living standards. Nearly 30 years after rapper Tupac Shakur was murdered, opening statements are due to begin today in the trial of the man accused of orchestrating the killing. Dwayne Keefe D. Davis denies involvement in the 1996 drive-by shooting but could face life in prison if convicted. 50 Cent was asked about the decision to charge Keefe D. earlier this year.
2: Nah, I don't need the answers to that. Law enforcement does. Right? That's, for me, that project was something that I knew that was going to unfold anyway.
0: And Great Britain and Northern Ireland finished second in the medal table at the Birmingham Championships. That's the latest. I'm...
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4: This is John Kettley with the Boom forecast on a transitional day to more changeable weather as occasional rain turns into a wet spell across many northern areas by the end of the day. Still some very warm, hazy sunshine.

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0: 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Ah, you knew that.
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0: From the Sky News Centre at 6, parts of the UK could experience rain and even thunderstorms after weeks of scorching temperatures and drought conditions. The exceptionally dry weather's led to wildfires breaking out across the country, including in Stourbridge in the West Midlands. People who were evacuated there last week are returning home to assess the damage. Here's the region's chief fire officer, Simon Toohill.
1: Colleagues from Dudley Metropolitan Council opened up rest centres and they've been looking after the residents. It's been a true multi-agency effort, and they will continue to be supporting the residents that have been so badly impacted over the coming days and indeed weeks.
0: US actress Hayden Panettiere died at the age of 36. She's best known for her roles in Nashville and Heroes, as well as in the Scream movie franchise. Thousands more homes in England could be built closer to railway stations as part of new planning reforms. There'll be default approval for houses within a reasonable walking distance of well-connected stations. Foreign nationals would be banned from claiming almost all the UK benefits under a reform government. It's part of their wider plan to shave more than £50 billion a year from the welfare bill. Faye Rowlands has more.
2: The party claims the ban, which would include EU nationals with settled status, would save £21 billion annually by the fifth year of such a scheme. It would mean a renegotiation of the Brexit agreement with Brussels and potentially British expats losing similar rights in the EU. Labour's criticised the proposal, saying it's already reforming the system, while the Conservatives have dismissed the plan as cobbled together.
0: Police seizures of e-bikes across the UK have risen by 83% in a year. More than 7,000 were confiscated in the 12 months to May. And sprinter Amy Hunt has become the first athlete to win four gold medals at a single European Championships. She helped Team GB's mixed 4x100m relay team to victory in Birmingham. That's the latest. I'm Cam Hall.
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4: This is John Kettley with a boom forecast on a transitional day to more changeable weather, as occasional rain turns into a wet spell across many northern areas by the end of the day. Still some very warm hazy sunshine and 27 degrees in the south.

Adam Faith with a message to Martha. I know the song was written as message to Martha, but I always think it sounds better as message to Michael. Just something a bit more classy about the name. But there it is. There's nothing I can do. Not at this hour of the day.

Doesn't it make my brown eyes blue? What does that actually mean? It's a good song, though, isn't it? Got a nice atmosphere to it. Crystal Gayle doing that. And talking of atmosphere, we had Louis Armstrong just before. We have all the time in the world. Yes, it feels like that, doesn't it? 6 o'clock in the morning, just sort of a lazy hour. And then suddenly 7 o'clock's upon us, and the world wakes up, and it's most unpleasant.

0: understand. I don't understand why you did it to the tune of Auld Lang Syne, because that'll be stuck in my head now. That was Freddie and the Dreamers, Understanding. And before that, Loving You Much Too Much, it was Dean Martin. Yes, he looks the sort.
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9: Falkirk. A town situated in Scotland's Forth Valley, Falkirk stands at the junction of the Forth and Clyde canals. Two impressive landmarks stand close by, the Falkirk Wheel, a rotating boat lift, and the Kelpies, a pair of monumental steel horses' heads. Falkirk Football Club never lost a game in the 2023-24 League One season. Boom Radio, across the UK, including Falkirk.

Rainy days and Mondays. Well, we've certainly got a Monday, and we are promised some rain in the forecast, but we'll have to wait and see. Carpenters, of course, and before that, more class from Nat King Cole, These Foolish Things. You've got some good stuff this morning, including, of course, a quick burst of Cliff.

0: Please don't fall in love. No, filthy business. Oh, you steer clear. Cliff doing that, bringing the time round to exactly 6:30.
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2: Hello, I'm Cam Hall with the latest business stories from Sky News. Average asking prices for newly listed homes have fallen at their fastest August rate since 2018, according to Rightmove. Prices dropped by 2%, with London seeing the sharpest annual fall, while prices rose in the north of England. Colombia's president has asked Donald Trump to suspend tariffs on the country's exports as it recovers from a deadly earthquake. At least 289 people were killed when a 7.4 magnitude quake struck the west of the country last week. UK job postings were up 7.7% year-on-year in July, according to One Labour Market Tracker. The Recruitment and Employment Confederation recorded more than 1.6 million active listings last month. Meanwhile, UK employers are still reluctant to hire, with a report showing confidence remains close to its lowest level outside the pandemic. The Chartered Institute of Personnel and Development says many businesses are focusing on controlling costs and maintaining staff levels rather than creating jobs.
3: This is John Kettley with a Boom forecast on a transitional day to more changeable weather, as occasional rain turns into a wet spell across many northern areas by the end of the day. Still some very warm, hazy sunshine and 27 degrees in the south.

Don Williams doing that, being a bit saucy. Turn out the lights and love me tonight. Good Lord. And before him, Our Day Will Come, sung by Ruby and the Romantics. Last time I played that, Doris Day was singing it, which was very nice, but not today. We've given Doris a rest. Mind you, the place is full of folks now. There's dozens of Ray Conniff singers turned up.

0: great. So good, that, isn't it? For all we know, we may never meet again. Nice cheerful tune, first thing on a Monday morning. Ray Conniff's orchestra and singers doing that. A song written in 1934. There were lots of really good songs written in 1934. It was a sort of a peak year. Next time one comes up, I'll mention it so you'll know what I'm talking about. For a change.
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Gene Pitney with another song with 24 in the title. Remember, he did 24 Hours from Tulsa. Well, that was 24 Sycamore. What's he trying to say? Before that, the Beatles, I'll Follow the Sun on Boom, first thing on a Monday morning. Now, here's a word from our friends at Now That's What I Call Music. They have a selection of music TV nostalgia channels, including Now Rock, Now 70s, and Now 80s. You can find them on Sky and Virgin. Unfortunately, they don't have a Now Davy Clifton. Well, this is who this is. Oh, have you noticed, Jim? It's a shampoo tube.

0: Davy Clinton. The Girl with the Sun in Her Hair, a tune written by John Barry for the Sunsilk adverts on the telly in the 60s. Do you remember? It's part of the art of being beautiful. Very nice. Good little tune, that.
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Nicely done. Alfie, of course it was Cilla Black. And look at the time, it's almost time we were thinking about the news at 7 o'clock. We'll do that after Marvin Gaye. I reckon this is the best thing he ever did. Full of, well, what's the word? Atmosphere, I suppose.

0: From the Sky News Centre, it's 7 weeks of scorching dry weather in parts of the UK may be coming to an end. Forecasters say a week of changeable, cooler weather is on the way, which could ease pressures on firefighters who've been battling raging wildfires. Yesterday, crews in South Wales responded to 14 wildfire incidents with military personnel drafted in to help. Finn Monaghan is the chief fire officer there.
1: What we are experiencing here is extreme weather. The conditions are just right for wildfire, sadly, and we're relying on assistance from elsewhere to help us bolster our activity.
0: American actress Hayden Panettiere died at the age of 36. The former child star shot to worldwide fame in her late teens with the leading role in the TV show Heroes. She also had main parts in the musical drama series Nashville and the Scream movie franchise. Our US correspondent Martha Kellner says her autobiography was released a few months ago.
2: She spoke of problems with depression, with anxiety, with postpartum depression, and with acute grief and guilt, which followed the passing of her younger brother, Jensen, who himself died aged just 28.
0: Most people in England and Wales think crime is on the up, despite rates actually falling. Researchers at King's College London found the number of estimated victims is also three times higher than the actual figure. Five teenage boys have died in a two-vehicle crash in County Kildare. Irish police say others are seriously injured following the incident, which involved a car travelling on the wrong side of the motorway. An Ebola outbreak in the Democratic Republic of the Congo has become the country's deadliest ever. It's killed more than 2,300 people. And former West Brom and Brighton fullback Sebastien Pocognoli has been appointed as the new head coach of Scotland. He'll lead them into the Nations League after succeeding Steve Clarke on an initial two-year contract. That's the latest. I'm Cam Hall.
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7: This is John Kettler with a Boom forecast on a transitional day to more changeable weather, as occasional rain turns into a wet spell across many northern areas by the end of the day. Still some very warm, hazy sunshine and 27 degrees in the south.

That ooey-oo bit's a bit catchy, isn't it? That's probably going to stick in my head now. Graham Bonnie doing that. Supergirl, starting off our last little lump on a Monday, just here until 12:30, and then Graham Dean. Ooh, Graham Dean. I don't know why I said it like that.

Johnny Mathis doing that. I'm coming home. All the way through that, there's somebody playing a triangle. Did you notice? In my left ear, it was. It's the only instrument they'd let me have at school. Very good. That was Johnny Mathis, and before him, Ella Fitzgerald. The very thought of you turns your stomach.

0: Bette Midler, The Wind Beneath Her Bingo Wings. And before that, it was Peter and Gordon, wasn't it? A World Without Love. Oh, that'd be a lot simpler. Yes, just put the kettle on, let's relax and have a cup of tea. Oh dear, it was the Goodies, wasn't it? And Hell's Grannies. They said, make tea, not love. Very wise.
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6: Boom Radio High Street History. Lion's first tea shop opened in Piccadilly, London in 1894. Its stucco ceiling still exists, and from 1909 they developed into a chain of tea shops with uniformed waitresses. Lion's corner houses first appeared in 1909. They were larger affairs with restaurants and musicians playing, renowned for their Art Deco style. The final Lion's tea shop closed in 1981. High Street History.

Hello, this is Joni. That was Paul Evans doing that. A song about an answering machine. Well, the Hollies did a song about a bus stop. And lots of people have done songs about umbrellas, so I think anything's fair game, to be honest. Ooh, hello. Oh, I know what this is. Good old Hoagy Carmichael song, this. Revived by Robin Sarstedt.

0: I'll make him love me. Oh, I don't want any details, thank you. Barbara Lewis doing that. And Robin's Harstead just before My Resistance is Low. And that's your lot from me for Monday. I shall leave you in peace. Stand by. It's Graham Dean coming up shortly. First, though, with it being 7:30 on a Monday morning, as usual, we have a full weather forecast for the week ahead from John Kettley. See you tomorrow.
1: Now, I know that for many people, the hot and dry weather has been well received. But for gardeners in particular, there is a hint of desperation about. But fear not, because the coming week does promise some rain as temperatures slide away. There's even a damp start to Monday in parts of eastern England after a little rain overnight. But brightening skies and sunnier breaks will return temperatures to 23 degrees in Lincoln, probably 27 in London. Some western coasts and hills will often be cloudy. And there's rain gathering off the Atlantic to bring a wet end to the day as far south as Lancashire and Yorkshire, with some heavy bouts of wet weather to the northwest, so just 16 degrees in Ballymena this afternoon. That band of rain is going to be affecting other parts of the country through tonight. Amounts of rain in the southwest will probably remain quite small, but that rain will be hanging around for a short while first thing on Tuesday morning, before clearing away into the near continent. Skies will brighten, and with a wind in the west, it isn't going to be as warm, but you could still see 27 degrees on the south coast. Going further north, typically 18 to 23. A wet start still in northeastern Scotland before it brightens up, but there will be some blustery showers, which could turn quite heavy, running into Northern Ireland, southwest Scotland and western parts of Wales later in the day. In fact, low pressure is going to be dominating across Northern Ireland during Wednesday, so spells of wetter weather here affecting much of western Scotland as well, and temperatures just 13 to 16 degrees. Coming further south, skies are brighter, and we'll probably look at 25 degrees in London on Wednesday afternoon, but there will be some showers moving across Wales into the Midlands during the day. A mixed bag, I think, for the start of the test match at Headingley. Probably 17 degrees here, with showers never too far away. In fact, the showers merging into some wetter weather during Thursday, so that could well turn out to be the wettest day of the entire test match. Just 16 or 17 degrees. More rain to come in many central and northern areas, although it will start to brighten up again further west, and just a modest 22 degrees in the home counties by then. By Friday, the more persistent rain should have cleared away, just a scattering of showers left as high pressure begins to build in from the west, and the high pressure holds on for Saturday as well, so 20 degrees for many, probably some cloud and drizzly rain returning to Northern Ireland and the west of Scotland during the day. And there's always the threat of some showers returning off the near continent into the extreme southeast of England. But overall, prospects look better again for the following week. This is John Kettley for Boom Radio.

Good morning, boomers. Well, here we are again. Welcome to another breakfast show at my place here in North London. And Billy Ocean, red light spells danger. Unless, of course, you're a cyclist.

0: Paul Simon's title track from his album Graceland. You might have seen there was a prom just recently featuring the music from the album and also featuring Ladysmith Black Mambazo, who were on that album. It's 19 minutes to 8.
1: 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Including Sky Sports HD, F1, Netflix, Sky Atlantic, and ultra-fast broadband. 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

One of the many fine recordings by England Dan and John Ford Coley. We'll never have to say goodbye again. And Helen Shapiro, you don't know. I do know that from today, for a week, you can step into a John Constable painting. It's called Unconventional Constable. It's a free mixed reality pop-up exhibition. It opens in his home village of East Bergholt, Suffolk, today, runs until Sunday, and it brings his famous landscapes to life through special headsets. And it's part of the wider Constable 250 celebrations. He was born back in June, 250 years ago, in East Bergholt, which is just a stone's throw away from Dedham and Flatford Mill, where he did that famous painting. Now, let's step into a rather smoky nightclub with George Melly. Or do we really?

0: George Melly, he would have been 100 today. He was there with John Chilton's Feet Warmers at Ronnie Scott's, recording the old 20s jazz standard, There'll Be Some Changes Made, except they had to re-record a lot of it because of the over-exuberance, shall we say, of the audience. So they went to another studio and then added some of the original less raucous sound effects afterwards. Anniversary oldie, it's 9 minutes to eight.
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Scott McKenzie, San Francisco, with those flowers in his hair. And here's a foot tapper, or if you're in the car, a finger tapper on the steering wheel. It's those rivers of Babylon. It's Boney.

0: From the Sky News Centre at 8, cooler temperatures and even rainfall are forecast in parts of the UK this week after hot weather that sparked wildfires. People in Stourbridge in the West Midlands are returning to damaged homes with 19 properties destroyed. Reverend Martin Gorick, the Bishop of Dudley, was one of those who had to run from the flames.
1: When you're that close to a fire that powerful, you realise it's touch and go. But then it's the dust settles and it's kind of life's never going to be the same again. You could hardly hear a bird this morning, you know, I was back in my house. Just little things like that.
0: 200 military personnel helped respond to 14 wildfires in South Wales yesterday. Heroes and Nashville actress Hayden Panettiere died at the age of 36. Her dad says she brought immeasurable love and joy to all who knew her. New homes near train, tram and underground stations in England will be approved by default. Changes to planning rules will see houses in well-connected areas fast-tracked so families can live closer to work, schools and transport. Pubs will also be given extra protection from being turned into properties or offices. Here's Housing Minister Matthew Pennycook.
2: Really importantly, developers will now have to prove that there isn't the support for a pub in a local area, there isn't the trade, including having to market those pubs for 12 months without an offer before they can change the use of that pub.
0: The Conservatives say developments will be forced upon local communities. Reform plans to ban foreign nationals from claiming almost all UK benefits if it gets into government. It would include EU citizens with settled status and could see British expats lose similar rights on the continent. Amy Hunt has become the most successful athlete in a single European Championships meeting. The sprinter picked up her fourth gold medal last night after helping Great Britain win the mixed 4x100 metres relay. And it looks like Rodri's seven-year stay at Manchester City's coming to an end. The Spain captain's expected to join Barcelona. From Sky News, I'm Cam Hall.
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4: This is John Kettley with a Boom forecast on a transitional day to more changeable weather, as occasional rain turns into a wet spell across many northern areas by the end of the day. Still some very warm, hazy sunshine and 27 degrees in the south.

That get together with Aretha Franklin and George Michael. I knew you were waiting for me. And California Man from The Move. Right, 8:13, Boom Radio at breakfast. And those inspired company names that you've been looking out for me, and I'm very grateful as well. Here's one from John Richards, who's in Tavistock, Devon. He said, I'm not sure whether this counts as an amusing company name or not, but here goes. I was returning, he says, from Newquay Airport, having just dropped my daughter off, and I found myself following a driving school car. Didn't get the name of the driving school, but I did the registration number, which was LE55ONZ, spelling out lessons, which I thought was rather clever, says John. It was LE55ONZ.

The Beach Boys adding a rock and roll stamp to an old rockabilly record, originally from the late 50s, written and first recorded by Ursel Hickey. Bluebirds over, not in this case the White Cliffs of Dover, but the mountain. And with a crazy shot in the dark, it was the return of the fizz, as in Buck's Fizz.

0: Formerly Bucks Fizz, now just The Fizz, but still with a couple of founding members, Cheryl Baker and Jay Aston. And that was a crazy shot in the dark, and it's Boom Radio with Graham Dean. Morning, 20 past 8.
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12: 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The largest city in Somerset, it was named after its Roman-built baths. The world's first stamped letter was posted from here, bearing the penny black. And it's where the planet Uranus was discovered, through a homemade telescope in a back garden. And plasticine was invented here by a teacher at the School of Art and Design. 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

0: That was on Stevie Wonder's album Hotter Than July. Not as hot as our July. I ain't gonna stand for it. And it was Andrea True Connection, and it's Boom Radio at 8:30.
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2: Hello, I'm Cam Hall with the latest business stories from Sky News. Average asking prices for newly listed homes have fallen at their fastest August rate since 2018, according to Rightmove. Prices dropped by 2%, with London seeing the sharpest annual fall, while prices rose in the north of England. Colombia's president has asked Donald Trump to suspend tariffs on the country's exports as it recovers from a deadly earthquake. At least 289 people were killed when a 7.4 magnitude quake struck the west of the country last week. UK job postings were up 7.7% year-on-year in July, according to One Labour Market Tracker. The Recruitment and Employment Confederation recorded more than 1.6 million active listings last month. Meanwhile, UK employers are still reluctant to hire, with a report showing confidence remains close to its lowest level outside the pandemic. The Chartered Institute of Personnel and Development says many businesses are focusing on controlling costs and maintaining staff levels rather than creating jobs.
3: This is John Kettler with the Boom forecast on a transitional day to more changeable weather, as occasional rain turns into a wet spell across many northern areas by the end of the day. Still some very warm, hazy sunshine and 27 degrees in the south.

0: The Stones taking care of that record, first recorded by the Valentinos, featuring Bobby Womack. Bobby co-writing it with his sister-in-law, Shirley. It's all over now.
1: Your first record.
0: Yes, in this case, it's where it started for Roger Jolly. Jolly Roger in Betchworth. And you got this. Now I've featured this record shop before, Sydney Scarborough. I think it was known as Sid's, wasn't it? And that was in Hull, if it's the same place, I think it is. Anyway, you say you spent 7 shillings and 6 pence on it. It was your 10th birthday in July 1964. The record was at number one. And you used some of your birthday money to buy this because you reckon it has a fantastic guitar intro, Eric Burdon's vocals, Alan Price's keyboards, and at school, a few years later, you tell me you played it for your O-level music and passed.

0: Your first record, Roger Jolly, Animals, House of the Rising Sun. Roger tells me that in the early 80s, he moved to Barnes in southwest London and lived a few doors away from Alan Price, although you never saw him. Well, you did in the end, because you tell me you went to see him fairly recently playing at the Bull's Head in Barnes. A friend of mine used to live in Barnes, and one day he said, "Oh, do you know who that is?" And this fellow was walking along the street. I said, "No, who's that?" He said, "Alan Price." And it was...
1: Hey! It's Funky Pigeon People! 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Like the friend who gives you a lift every morning.
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I can hear your heartbeat. 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Chris Rea and John Travolta as Olivia Newton-John's Summer Nights. 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

0: The ever so lovely, dedicated to the one I love, Mamas and Papas. It's 7 minutes to nine. They weren't the first to do it. It was back in the 50s, believe it or not, that song by the Five Royals, and then in the early 60s by the Shirelles. But the Mamas and Papas nailed it.
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4: 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Follow the rise, fall and comeback of one of music's greatest voices in Sinatra the Musical. It tells the story of a legend at Aldwych Theatre, London. See West End star and silver screen icon David Essex's Thanks for the Memories tour at Royal Concert Hall, Nottingham on the 15th of September. 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

The Delphonics. Ready or not, here I come. A bit like that phone alert we got on Friday evening. Who thought it was a good idea not to warn anybody? We were in the car at the time, the two phones going off simultaneously. The sound was excruciating. So not knowing and being prepared for it, we thought it was a car alert, telling us something was terribly wrong and to stop the car and get out as quickly as possible. Which wasn't easy on the North Circular. Come on, Chubby.

0: From the Sky News Centre at 9, huge fires are still burning in Wales, where almost 200 members of the military have been deployed. That's despite a drop in temperatures, with rain on the way and potentially even thunderstorms after months of extreme heat and dry conditions. American actress Hayden Panettiere died at the age of 36. The former child star shot to worldwide fame in her late teens with the leading role in the TV show Heroes. She was also in the Scream movie franchise. Our US correspondent Martha Kellner says her autobiography was released a few months ago.
1: She spoke of problems with depression, with anxiety, with postpartum depression, and with acute grief and guilt, which followed the passing of her younger brother, Jensen, who himself died aged just 28.
0: Thousands more homes in England could be built closer to well-connected railway stations. New planning reforms will give them default approval. A public consultation on plans for more drilling in the North Sea has closed. Developers of the Rosebank oil field off the coast of Aberdeen say it's a major step before the government's final decision. Former Prime Minister Sir Keir Starmer resisted calls from US President Donald Trump and Conservative leader Kemi Badenoch to open up extraction there.
2: I gave Keir Starmer some pretty good advice. I said, open up the North Sea.
3: The first thing they should do is start drilling our own oil and gas in the North Sea. Okay. It's important for our energy security, our economic security.
4: We're on the fossil fuel roller coaster. Everybody has been held to ransom.
0: Well, ministers now say North Sea oil and gas will play a role for decades. The number of e-bikes seized by police across the UK has surged by 83%. More than 7,000 were confiscated in the 12 months to May. And Scottish football fans have been promised an exciting style of play under new manager Sebastian Pocognoli. The former West Brom and Brighton fullback has signed a two-year contract. That's the latest. I'm Cam Hall.
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6: This is John Kettley with a boom forecast on a transitional day to more changeable weather, as occasional rain turns into a wet spell across many northern areas by the end of the day. Still some very warm, hazy sunshine and 27 degrees in the south.

With their Sharona, it was The Knack. So are you enjoying the cooler temperatures, especially if, like me, you're down south? We'll be complaining in a few weeks, it's too cold.

The Eurovision winner for Katrina and the Waves, Love, Shine a Light. And before that, Red Rubber Ball from the American group The Circle. And they were one of the support acts for the Beatles at their final public performance, the one in San Francisco in 1966 at Candlestick Park. A couple of the other support acts included Bobby Hebb and the Ronettes. The soundtrack song now takes us to 1964 and the film starring Cliff and the Shadows, Wonderful Life. And right at the start, the boys are playing the part of waiters on a passenger ferry. But for some reason, they get fired and are put into a dinghy, and there is a shark looming. Cut to the credits and the title track.

Wonderful Life, title track from Cliff and the Shadows film back in 1964, shot in the Canary Islands. In fact, that song written by two of the Shadows, Bruce Welch and Brian Bennett. Serving as today's soundtrack song

0: In fact, the real name of the road is Ventura Freeway, part of US Route 101, but I'm sure what the group America there were referring to was that idyllic California coastal drive, State Route 1, the Pacific Coast Highway. But they called it Ventura Highway. Well, it was their record.
1: 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But which is Cliff's finest song?
2: 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No, but I wanted to be.
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7: 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Famous for its pork pies, it was known for its hunting. And in the 19th century, a few loutish hunters out celebrating daubed red paint everywhere, leading to the saying, painting the town red. One of 6 licensed makers of Stilton cheese is here, and it's home to Melton Cloth, the tightly woven fabric used in donkey jackets. 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

Icing on the cake. That was Stephen Tintin Duffy, who was the original lead singer with Duran Duran, but he left before they became famous and Simon Le Bon took over. And it was The Who, I'm a Boy. Well, school call today, a memory from Peter Johnson, who heard me just recently talking about school milk. And Peter says in the 60s he went to King Edward VII School, Lytham, Lancashire. And they used to have those small bottles of milk with straws in, and they would help themselves to them at break time. They were near the tuck shop, but one day a boy decided to take a few bottles and put them in his locker. And a week or more later, he put them back in the crates along with the fresh milk. Oh! A couple of lads were seen to be almost being sick, having drunk the sour milk, I'll bet. And Peter says that nobody touched the free milk after that for quite a while. But the culprit was never identified. Well, who could that have been, Peter? King Edward VII School in Lytham is our school of the day.

It's been around a bit, that song, first recorded by Brenda Lee. And, well, Elvis Presley as well, of course, famously, always on my mind. So if you were that scallywag who put the sour milk back with the fresh milk, I think you need to own up. And you can. And maybe it'll be something of a cathartic experience for you. So do let me know. Another school call, same time tomorrow morning here on Boom Radio and the Moody Blues now.

0: Justin Haywood, he wrote it, he sang it. It was on the Moody Blues late 60s album In Search of the Lost Chord. 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

Rick Astley, and it was ABBA. And later on this morning at 11 o'clock, David Lloyd here on Boom Radio will be playing you another top five at 11. And he will reveal the year, of course, at the time, not before, at 11. Now I'm going to play you a soundtrack song. Down at EMI Studios 60 years ago today, Abbey Road, the Hollies were completing this, Stop, Stop, Stop, starring Tony Hicks on the banjo.

0: Completed 60 years ago today down at Abbey Road, the Holly Stop Stop Stop and that banjo played by Tony Hicks, who's still with the group, as is their drummer Bobby Elliott, both on that record, which is an anniversary oldie today.
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Just about concluding breakfast today. There's Quincy Jones, Ino Corrida, and Eric Clapton's I Shot the Sheriff. Well, David Lloyd is along in just a few minutes, and he's got Mike Ward with a week's TV preview, and I've got this record from the Beatles. Now, if you bought From Me to You, as you flipped it over, you got this. Thank you, girl. See you tomorrow.

0: From the Sky News Centre at 10, cooler temperatures and the potential of rain for the first time in weeks could bring relief for crews battling wildfires across the UK. Residents in Stourbridge in the West Midlands are returning to assess damage after flames destroyed 19 houses. Emergency services are still battling outbreaks in Wales. Finn Monaghan is the chief fire officer there.
1: What we are experiencing here is extreme weather. The conditions are just right for wildfire, sadly. And we're relying on assistance from elsewhere to help us bolster our activity.
0: Proposals for developments on land near well-connected stations will be given automatic planning approval as part of the government's housing drive. It would mean homes could be built on previously protected greenbelt land. A 10-year-old girl's been airlifted to hospital after a car crash in South Lanarkshire. Police say she's in a life-threatening condition after yesterday's incident in Carnwath. The 44-year-old woman who was driving and a 72-year-old female passenger are being treated for serious injuries. We could be closer to hearing whether ministers are going to give the go-ahead for more oil drilling in the North Sea. The public consultation period on extracting fossil fuels from the Rosebank oil field has now closed. Great Britain's Amy Hunt says she feels like she's been living in a dreamland after making European Championships history last night. The sprinter became the first athlete to win four golds at a single meeting as part of the successful mixed 4x100m relay team in Birmingham. Hunt says she was confident she could complete the full set.
2: There was a lot of different moving parts this week. Kind of, you know, the 100 is so different on a Monday night compared to the mixed 4x1 on Sunday. So I was just lucky that I got to cap off the week with two incredible relays with some incredible people, and it made it all the more special.
0: And American actress Hayden Panettiere died at the age of 36. The former child star shot to fame with the leading role in the TV show Heroes. That's the latest. I'm Cam Hall.
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4: This is John Kettley with a boom forecast on a transitional day to more changeable weather, as occasional rain turns into a wet spell across many northern areas by the end of the day. Still some very warm, hazy sunshine and 27 degrees in the south. Dave.

Felice Taylor from Richmond, California, although she did come over here later and did some recordings with our equals as well. I feel love coming on. Graham Dean is back tomorrow morning at 7:30 with more B-sides, and we rather hope a few A-sides as well. Good morning. This is Boom Radio UK. I'm David Lloyd.

Good morning. Of all the radio stations on planet Earth, thank you for choosing Boom Radio this morning. I'm David Lloyd. That's Aha, Take On Me, before that sweet sensation, Purely By Coincidence. Hope you had a good weekend, whatever you were up to. I was wandering through Nottingham City Centre yesterday and I heard a right rumpus, people shouting and screaming, and I feared the worst. I thought, oh no, more trouble in town. Why can't people just get on? And then as I got closer to Nottingham Castle, I realised it was actually a Civil War reenactment.

0: It's Man for Man from Boom Radio UK and semi-detached suburban Mr. James. In the press this week, some research which reckons that our generation is more cheerful than younger generations. Ah, you see, we knew this. We knew this all along, didn't we? Who's this from? This is from the organisation Happy or Not. And they're the people who put those terminals in shopping centres and health centres with the little smiley faces or miserable faces. And you're supposed to press it depending on how happy you are. I don't like those. But anyway, they reckon that we're cheerier because young folk, they're used to doing everything online really quickly. And, you know, we don't mind a bit of a wait around, you know, in shops. We've grown up with it, haven't we?
1: Half a pound, Mrs. Wilson. It's just over. Is that all right?
0: Yes, we don't mind a bit of a chit-chat. It's part of the experience, really. Right, something from our highly polished shelf of new records here. This is Adele Harley. Have a listen to this. This is called Diamond

0: Oh, there she is. That's Nellie Harvey. Adele Harley, new from her. That's called Diamond Smile. Just like the smile on the face this morning of Amy Hunt with her 4 gold medals at the European Athletics Championships in Birmingham. You wouldn't sleep much with those on your pillow, would you? It's Boom at 20 past 10.
1: Hi, this is Jane. Mike Reed's with me tonight with his Heritage Chart Rundown. Catch up on what the big names of yesterday are doing today.
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Teresa Bizarre, David Van Day, Dollar, Handheld in Black and White. And before that, The Searchers, Don't Throw Your Love Away. Good morning, this is Boom Radio UK. Next, it's today's tale of your first car, and I suspect it's one that's going to make you smile today. It's one from 1966 and a story from Joan in Sale. Your tale is next.

0: It's one of those songs you can't really listen to without swaying gently from side to side from the Bee Gees. Right, it's a little after 10:30 on Boom, on a milder day across the UK. The pollen count has eased as well. The highest levels are only medium, and you'll find those in the West Midlands.
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0: Good morning to Joan McDermott in Sale, Cheshire. Joan says, in 1966, our friend Joe, and my now husband Steve, and another friend Mac went on an adventure in Mac's van to Europe for 2 weeks during the World Cup games. Now, Joe had his own car. It was his pride and joy. It was a cream and burgundy Humber. So whilst the lads were away in Mac's van, Joe's girlfriend looked after Joe's Humber. It was parked outside her house. Well, after a few days, Joe's girlfriend thought, I know what I'll do. I'll give his Humber a nice clean, inside and out. When she came to the cream roof, she thought, I'll spruce it up a bit with vim. When he came home and drove away his beloved car, there was the outline of it in cream paint on the pavement. And the roof of the car was no longer very shiny.

0: Jackie Wilson, and before that, Nina Simone on Boom. I'd love to hear from you with your tale of your first car. And as we always say, it's not really about the car. Oh no, it's not about what's under the bonnet. It's about what the car meant to your life at that particular moment. Just picture yourself. Where did you go in it? Who did you go with? The places, the people. That's what we really want to know about. Tell me your story. 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I'm David Lloyd.
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It's the 3 degrees from Boom and Long Lost Lover. And you and I recall years ago when the then Prince Charles, it was said, loved their music. And let's hope that was true and not just made up by a press office somewhere. And maybe nowadays the King, after a long day, puts his feet on the Royal Buffet, a nice cup of tea in the Royal Albert Tea Service, and gets out a CD from the Royal Collection. Now, here's a commercial message from our partners at the Arts Society. And they have 64,000 members, because the Arts Society is made up really of over 300 local societies, and they have monthly lectures from leading experts covering a wide range of artistic subjects, from painting and architecture to design, photography and more. And these societies are across the UK and beyond, and they have their own local programme of lectures and events and activities with opportunities to learn, discover and socialise with like-minded people. Their president, by the way, is Hilary Kay, who often pops up on Antiques Roadshow. To find out your nearest Arts Society and learn more, go to their website. It is theartssociety.org.

0: Wow, so much passion packed into that record, Forever Young. Alphaville from Germany, a band taking their name from a 1965 French film, still making music, and their longest continuous member is Marion Gold. It's just gone 10 to 11 at Boom.
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4: 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Follow the rise, fall and comeback of one of music's greatest voices in Sinatra the Musical. It tells the story of a legend at Aldwych Theatre, London. 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

It was a record they pressed and released this very week in 1972 from the album Never a Dull Moment, Rod and You Wear It Well. Got an interesting message from David Burgess in Southampton, who says, I religiously listen to your top five slot every morning, which follows the news at 11. And he says, I find it fascinating that some mornings the top fives seem to seemingly blend together and flow, whereas some years the chart top fives are all over the place. Absolutely right. Some years the music fits together, but other charts, they go from, you know, heavy rock to Brotherhood of Man. Don't they? Would you agree, says David, and can you suggest why this should be? Well, I did try to reply to your email, David, as you know, but it probably takes a university thesis to do the question justice. Today's top five follows the news, follows Tommy James on Boom.

0: From the Sky News Centre at 11, emergency services are hoping thunderstorms and rain can help bring wildfires across England and Wales under control. People in Stourbridge are returning to damaged homes, with 19 properties destroyed by the flames last week. Meanwhile, environmental groups say this summer's heat should warn us against approving new drilling in the North Sea.
1: We're already facing the real personal and economic impacts of climate change here, so I think it's perfectly reasonable, and the most compelling argument against Rosebank is the fact that the economics and the carbon impacts just don't step up.
0: That's Tom Quinn from campaign group Uplift speaking as a public consultation closes. Developers at Rosebank, which is off the coast of Aberdeen, say today's a major step. Andy Burnham's hinted he'll take a more pragmatic approach to oil and gas licences than his predecessor. Donald Trump's Middle East envoy Jared Kushner will meet Benjamin Netanyahu in Israel to work to revive the US-backed Gaza peace plan. Last week, Israel rejected the 15-point proposal, saying it wants full Hamas disarmament first. Public perceptions of crime in England and Wales are at odds with reality. Most people think offences are on the up, and estimates the number of victims at almost three times higher than the actual figure. Bobby Duffy from the Policy Institute at King's College London, that's behind the study, says supporters of one party in particular believe those misconceptions.
2: Reform UK supporters are more further away from the realities than supporters of other parties. So when you relate it particularly to things like immigration or ethnicity, it connects two things that they are particularly worried about.
0: Hayden Panettiere died at the age of 36. She was best known for her roles in Heroes and Nashville. And arrival to Eurostars being allowed to operate up to 20 new daily return services from 2030. Virgin will run trains from London to Paris, Brussels and Amsterdam. That's the latest. I'm Cam Hall.
3: 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Have you noticed the way fans shout at football matches?
4: Oh, wake up!
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5: This is John Kettler with a Boom forecast on a transitional day to more changeable weather, as occasional rain turns into a wet spell across many northern areas by the end of the day. Still some very warm, hazy sunshine and 27 degrees in the south.
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Good morning, welcome to the first top five of the week here on Boom Radio, and we've chosen 1977 for our first voyage through time. Smokey at number five, It's Your Life, and at four.

It was a hint of things to come, really. Number three this week in 77, Donna Summer, I Feel Love. And before that, The Floaters and Float On. Now, today in 1977 was the day after the death of Elvis. So the front page is just full of the story. As we remember, the Daily Mail says, Presley collapses at Memphis mansion. Elvis, king of rock and roll, dies aged 42. The Sun says, King Elvis dead. He was 42. And alone, the Daily Mirror reports Presley is dead. Elvis Presley, the country boy who became the king of rock, is dead. And just reading down, I'm just going to quote here from the reporting of the time. Paragraph 3, Elvis was a grotesque and obese figure, almost unrecognizable from the lean, gyrating figure of the 1950s. And it goes on to say, Presley's ex-wife Priscilla, mother of his nine-year-old daughter Lisa, immediately left for Memphis. I am distraught, she said. I've been phoning Elvis for about a year over his health. Top 5 continues.

0: It was number one this week in 1977 from Brotherhood of Man and Angelo. All this talk currently about artificial intelligence taking away jobs. Thought it'd be interesting to look at the Situations Vacant column from today in 77 to see how many of these jobs have already disappeared. Here we are, bricklayers, carpenters, ceramic tilers, we still need all of those. 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Wood pole linesmen, telegraph poles. We'll always, I am a lineman for the, we'll always need poles and wires, won't we? Top five back tomorrow.
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6: 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It was the inspiration for Lewis Carroll's Alice's Adventures in Wonderland, and home to the UK's first ever Norman-style castle. Sir Roger Moore woke up in his Angel hotel room to see a ghostly figure, and the omen was filmed at Guildford Cathedral. 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

said there were more than 24 hours in the day. Even if there were 40 more, I wouldn't sleep a minute away. Oh, there's blackjack and poker and the roulette wheel, a fortune won and lost on

Tide Fit, Fantasy Island, and before that, on the 49th anniversary plus a day, it was Elvis and Viva Las Vegas.

0: It's the Lemon Twigs from Boom, and I just can't get over losing you. Right, TV, what are you watching? Do let us know, as always. We're currently watching the riveting drama Kabul. Makes uncomfortable viewing, for sure. It's the six-parter about the 20-year Western intervention of Afghanistan. Well worth watching. Mike Ward's joined us now from Brighton. You are the TV critic for the Daily Express. And a new series tomorrow on BBC Two, Race Against the Tide.
1: Race Against the Tide, the clue is in the title. It's a competition to build sand sculptures.
0: Oh.
1: So they go to a beach in St Andrews in Scotland. The teams, one sort of creative person, member of the public, and one professional sand sculptor, because apparently that is a job. And they team up. They do it at the same level of the beach. So basically, they do indeed have the time between the tide going out and the tide coming back in again. It's like nature's stopwatch. So there is that jeopardy of, will they get it done to a sufficient standard before the tide comes and washes it all away? I think there's a lesson in life there somewhere.
0: Some of these are brilliant things, aren't they? But I know some of the people use frames, don't they? Wire frames to give them a start.
1: Yeah, is that cheating?
0: No. But some people have got the knack of making those wonderful sculptures.
1: They are.
0: That's Race Against the Tide on BBC Two tomorrow night. Also tomorrow on BBC Two, new series Saving Lives at Sea.
1: It's the people whose job it is to go out and rescue those who've got into difficulty, whether through sheer misfortune or recklessness in a number of cases. It's the Porth Call crew that features in this first episode. The thing about this series is that you not only hear from the crew, you hear from some of the people who've been rescued. And I don't know if it's part of the deal, we'll rescue you as long as you come on telly and tell us how brilliant we've been. But it is incredibly inspiring, and you just, I'm not a great fan of watching these sort of rescue shows on the whole, but there's something special about this one, not least because a lot of these people are doing this for very little reward.
0: Yeah, that's Saving Lives at Sea on BBC Two on Tuesday night. That's the Porth Call crew. Do you know they have the Elvis convention there in September? It's huge. We went there by accident one September. Now, on Thursday, Ludwig, new series on BBC One.
1: Yes, it's the second series of this David Mitchell crime drama, which I absolutely love. It's one of those programmes I watched the first series for several episodes and then got distracted, which annoyed me, so I'm actually catching up with it. He plays a cryptic crossword compiler who found himself investigating the disappearance of his brother, who is a police officer, and who also happens to be his identical twin. It's very tongue-in-cheek. David Mitchell is very much being David Mitchell, but at the same time, it's got enough edge to it to make it feel like a proper crime drama. So lots of funny moments. He's a social misfit. He's the sort of person who doesn't really like leaving the house, or he doesn't like technology or anything like that. So I identify with him, to be perfectly honest.
0: That's Thursday on BBC One, Ludwig. And we've also got, of course, the final episode of The Wonderful Android, which has got to be back. I mean, I think I could write a great Christmas episode of that. Brilliant.
1: Yes. Yes.
0: Good stuff.
1: Absolutely superb.
0: Thank you, Mike Ward.
1: Thanks, David.

0: If you go online, you can see a photograph of the very piece of paper where George Harrison wrote the words to something. And it suddenly struck me, I wonder if it's different writing a song on a screen with a keyboard compared with a pen and a piece of paper. Do the songs turn out differently? I don't know. I suspect somebody's written something about this very topic if I were to look hard enough. This is Boom with Bowie. Next.
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5: 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We're here because you were there.

Bowie, Rebel Rebel. Look at this. Nick McKee's just been in touch. He says, our son is a qualified pole climber, one of very few in the UK. He is a lineman up the poles for Virgin Media. Thank you, Nick.

K.D. Lang from Boom Radio, Constant Craving. Before that, it was Bowie and Rebel Rebel. When you used to have a job, or you may still have a job, when somebody asks, what do? You always give an accurate answer? I only say that because sometimes it's just not appropriate, is it? You know, you don't want to get into a long-winded conversation. Or sometimes it's controversial, you know, if you said, I work for the tax office, you know, maybe a conversation you don't want to have. You know, if you're a doctor, you don't want to, oh, doctor, actually, while you're here, I'm a hairdresser. Oh, don't look at my hair. I mean, when I used to work in a bank, people always used to say, oh, can I have some free samples? Oh, tee-hee, very amusing. I was talking to somebody on Friday who has a really interesting job. And I said to her, I said, when you're on a plane and somebody next to you says, what do you do for a living? I said, do you say... she tell them. She says, oh, no. She says, I always say, I'm in cement.

0: Les Reed, who co-wrote things like It's Not Unusual and Delilah and The Last Waltz and There's a Kind of Hush and that brilliant thing, that's Man of Action.
1: David Lloyd!
2: This is an Aero. And this is the sound of its minty bubbles. Conjuring melt in your mouth. Pure, bubbly joy. Melt into the moment with Aero's delicious peppermint bubbles. Aero, feel the bubbles melt.
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It's Martha and the Vandellas from Boom Radio, and I'm ready for love. Are you ready for David Hamilton? Are you ready for all the afternoon show will bring after the news at 12 today? I don't know about you, I look forward to weekends where nobody comes round and we have no appointments, but I know by contrast the Hamiltons, they love busy socialising weekends, so I suspect David is rather looking forward to putting his feet up today and enjoying the music. He is with you next, and I'll see you tomorrow at 10.

0: From the Sky News Centre at midday, developers say a major step has been taken towards the government's final decision on whether to extract more oil from the North Sea. A public consultation on drilling at Rosebank, which is off the coast of Shetland, has closed. Ministers have hinted Andy Burnham will be more pragmatic than his predecessor over allowing drilling licences. Susie Shingler from the Stop Rosebank campaign says the plans are a climate disaster.
1: Farmers are on their knees, firefighters are struggling. We've had schools closed, we've had hospitals struggling. There have been 2,700 deaths accounted for so far this year from extreme heat. And there is no way that new oil is the answer to any of this.
0: Meanwhile, residents who were evacuated from their homes in Stourbridge in the West Midlands after a wildfire ripped through properties are returning. Changeable, cooler weather is on the horizon, which is predicted to help control the risk of other outbreaks across the UK. New homes near train stations in England will be approved by default. Pubs will also be given extra protection from being turned into properties or offices. The Conservatives and Reform UK say developments will be forced upon local communities. US actress Hayden Panettiere has died. She was 36. The star opened up about her struggles with postpartum depression, addiction and recovery in her recently released memoir. Sebastian Pocognoli says he's proud to have been appointed as the new head coach of Scotland. The former West Brom and Brighton fullback will lead them into the Nations League after succeeding Steve Clarke on an initial two-year contract. As a manager, the Belgian guided Union Saint-Gilloise to their first league title in 90 years. Pocognoli says he's looking forward to developing their national team.
2: I never go through a challenge where I can't feel the connection, and Scotland is a passionate country for football. I'm passionate.
0: And the Christmas and New Year specials of Mrs. Brown's Boys are being cancelled. It's because Irish actor Brendan O'Carroll has fractured his jaw. That's the latest. I'm Cam Hall.
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4: This is John Kettley with the Boom Forecast on a transitional day to more changeable weather, as occasional rain turns into a wet spell across many northern areas by the end of the day. Still some very warm, hazy sunshine and 27 degrees in the south.

Diana Ross getting ready for love. Good afternoon. Thank you to David Lloyd. Yes, we were socializing over the weekend. And one of the guests here was a recording artist who we'll be hearing a little bit later on in the program. And this was his best pal, Dave D.

0: Bardo, One Step Further, and they sang that in Eurovision in Harrogate in 1982. If I remember rightly, it was the favourite to win. In the end, it came seventh, but it did do quite well in the charts. Now, back in the 70s, on Radio 1, Noel Edmonds, Tony Blackburn, Johnny Walker and I each had a record of the week, and we always hoped that ours would do well. I called mine the Hamilton Hotshot.
1: David Hamilton's

That's for Noel M. Paul, because that's a very special record for him. The Intruders, The Sound of Philadelphia, Win Place or Show She's a Winner. And it was a winner when it got into the top 20 in 1974. Roy Jackson in Blackpool with Something to Brighten Your Monday. He says, I had an interview for a job as a road sweeper last week. When asked if previous experience was needed, he said, no, you'll pick it up as you go along.

0: Yeah, that's it. Come on up from Mary Wilson, and it's the new single from her forthcoming album, Girl About Town. Have you heard about Japan's ambassador to the UK, Hiroshi Suzuki? He is embracing all things British, and he's used Jeremy Clarkson's voice on his sat-nav. He says if we ignore his instructions more than twice, he gets cross and stops speaking for the next 5 minutes. That sounds about par for the course.
1: I suppose I look at my show these days as a slightly more mature version of the way it used to be.
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6: Dundee. Scotland's fourth largest city stands on the River Tay. The RRS Discovery, the ship that took Scott to the Antarctic, is berthed there. Dundee is famous for its comic books, including The Beano, which recently celebrated its 85th anniversary. And the world's worst poet, William Topaz McGonagall, wrote some of his worst poetry there. Boom Radio across the UK, including Dundee.

The Staple Singers, If You're Ready, Come Go With Me. Before that, The Kinks and Waterloo Sunset. Now, it's a new week of the A to Z of the Best of British, and we arrive at the letter G, kicking off with a Merseyside group who became the first British band to have three consecutive number ones. Along with his brother Fred, it was Jerry Marsden, Jerry and the Pacemakers.

Jerry and the Pacemakers, starting off the G's on the A to Z of the Best of British, and I'm the One. Bert Harkins, the Flying Haggis, sends me this. He says, Sir Rod Stewart and Sir Cliff Richard went to a travel lodge and said, have you got a room for two nights? Boom, boom, Bert.

0: Billy Joel, You're Only Human, Second Wind.
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Gladys Knight of the Pips, Just Walk in My Shoes. Before that, the Sweet, Love is Like Oxygen. Now, a word from our partners at the Whitby 60s Spectacular. 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

0: The Platters and The Great Pretender. Looking ahead, the perfect end to A Summer's Night, the warm voice of Diana Luke and her great blend of words and music, tucking you up in bed for your Horlicks rave up tonight at 10 o'clock, right after the Million Sellers.
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3: Good afternoon, it's my choir. Four Jersey guys with a unique sound became the Jersey Boys at the Donald Gordon Theatre Wales until the 22nd of August. Legendary voice Tony Christie brings his Up Close and Unplugged tour featuring a live string quartet to the Stables at Milton Keynes on the 23rd of August. 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
8: 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Barbados, St Lucia, Antigua, because I just love the laid-back atmosphere and the chilled factor.
9: I'd probably say an area in Ireland we love. There's a place in Ireland called Dunmore. It's the southeast of Ireland.
10: I think of Tintagel. 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

Sade, Hang On To Your Love. And before that, of course, Pink Floyd and See Emily Play. Now, is it too hot for dancing around the kitchen? Today it probably is, isn't it? Perhaps you could have a gentle bop to Patrick Hernandez.

0: From the Sky News Centre, it's one. Reform UK claims the British taxpayer is acting as the welfare state for the world as it confirmed plans to ban all foreign nationals from claiming most benefits if it wins the next election.
1: We'll begin by ending the foreign welfare rip-off. Only British citizens will be entitled to benefits. There will be limited exceptions. But beyond that, the line will be clear. No British citizenship, no entitlement.
0: Treasury spokesperson Robert Jemrick's promising to cut welfare spending by £50 billion with disability and sickness payments withdrawn or altered. Labour says it's already making changes. Environmental groups claim the recent extreme hot weather should act as a warning against taking more fossil fuels from North Sea oil fields. Public consultations on allowing drilling at two oil and gas developments have now ended. A woman who tried to murder a toddler by repeatedly giving her adult medication has been sentenced to at least 6 years in prison. A judge described 35-year-old Laura Doherty's actions as utterly reckless and breathtakingly wicked. Downing Street has declined to comment on reports the Prime Minister exchanged messages with someone impersonating White House Chief of Staff Susie Wiles. It's understood Andy Burnham became suspicious and quickly reported it. Mourners have clapped as Bonnie Tyler's white coffin arrived for a celebration of her life at Swansea Minster. The 75-year-old singer died last month. Only family, friends and invited guests have been allowed inside, but anyone can watch on a screen in nearby St David's Square or online. These women set up camp early this morning.
2: She was an amazing icon and I think she'll be sadly missed.
3: She's natural, there's no fake stuff.
4: A privilege to call yourself Welsh when you know you're from the same place as Bonnie Tyler.
0: And Virgin Trains has been given permission to run services from London to Paris, Brussels and Amsterdam from 2030. The rail regulators approved up to 20 returns a day through the Channel Tunnel. That's the latest. I'm Cam Hall.
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6: Warm, sunny and humid in the south. Cloudy with some outbreaks of rain in the north, though, becoming more persistent later. Highs today of 26 degrees Celsius.
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Next is Midnight Runners and Gino, number one in 1980. And their frontman, Kevin Rowland, is celebrating his 73rd birthday today. Kevin, born in Wensfield in the West Midlands on the 17th of August, 1953. Originally with Lucy and the Lovers and the Killjoys, and he co-founded Dexys in 1978. Now, memories of happy days with the Fonz.

A wonderful Roy Orbison and Dream Baby following Pratt and McLean and Happy Days. Belinda Carlisle is 68 today, born in Los Angeles this day in 1958. She was the lead singer with the Go-Go's before go-going solo. She is an activist, a humanitarian, animal lover, and damn fine singer.

0: Belinda Carlisle getting together on her 68th birthday today. And now,
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1: Roger Sparks in Swindon says, in 1976, it was a very special year for me for more than one reason. In 73, when I was 14, my father's job relocated him from London to Gloucester. The change in life was so different. I was like a fish out of water. I soon met a lad at school who'd moved up from Swindon, and we became good mates. In 76, I left school, but Phil and I still hung out together. One afternoon, I was round his parents' house when they had visitors arrive. It turns out that they were Phil's ex-next-door neighbours from Swindon, along with their daughter Helen. I was 17 and she was 15. I thought, hello. We clicked straight away. A second visit was arranged and I was invited this time. We held hands under the table while eating sandwiches and Battenberg cake. We started dating after that. The trouble was that we lived 31 miles apart with no transport. We only saw each other about four times, but we were allowed to phone each other a couple of days a week. Sadly, after 3 months, we split up because of the distance. Roll on 26 years to 2002 and the funeral of Phil's mum in Swindon. I went with my mother and we went to the wake afterwards. I was approached by this blonde woman who turned out to be Helen. In my defence, she was now blonde and not brunette. We got on like a house on fire again. We were both divorced and single, and the rest is history. We celebrate our 20th wedding anniversary this month. We're still very happy and very much in love. Some things are meant to be. We just have to wait.

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10: Boom Radio High Street History. Littlewoods expanded into retail in 1930. It had started in Liverpool in 1923 as a football pools business by the Moores brothers. A mail-order catalogue was launched and then a chain of department stores, with the first in Blackpool in 1937. The stores closed in the war but expanded quickly afterwards as the retailing revolution began. In later years, the stores began to close and the brand was retired in 2018. High Street History.
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Eddie Drennan, Let's Do the Latin Hustle. Indeed, following Mel and Tim, Backfield in Motion. Now, today's story behind the song. In 1969, the Scottish band Marmalade signed to Decca Records for a lucrative advance deal, £150,000. A lot of money in those days. It allowed the band to write and produce their own songs with no studio time restraints. In their first recording session, they recorded Reflections of My Life, which would become their biggest worldwide hit. It was written by Junior Campbell and Dean Ford, and it featured a backwards guitar solo by Junior Campbell. It was used in the official UK government film urging acceptance of the Northern Ireland Peace Agreement in 1998, and also over the closing credits of the 2005 film Deep Throat.

0: What a song. Marmalade and Reflections of My Life. Well, Junior Campbell from Marmalade was here at his old house on Friday, and I asked him then, what was it like being back in your old drum?
1: Absolutely fantastic, dear boy. Absolutely wonderful. It looks better than it did when we lived here. And after 750 years, I suppose there's a story behind the song. We had a great time here, and I'm so happy that you and Drina are happy here as well. I've written some great music here.
0: Yeah, tell us about the songs that you wrote in what is now our house.
1: Well, predominantly, we lived here from, I think, 2000 until 2006. And during that time, I was working on, would you believe, Thomas the Tank Engine music. And I remember in the studio, which I built across by the other side of the swimming pool, I wrote the music and songs for two or three of the last series I did. I have very fond memories of the place, and I'm so happy that you're happy being here.
0: Yeah, we love it. And thank you for bequeathing it to us. Happy times for you here, and lots of successful songs.

0: The New Seekers, look what they've done to my song bar. And thank you to Junior Campbell for his contribution today.
1: We've lived through the emergence of rock music. 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
3: Steps that we can do to help us to sleep better. And so on the Sleep Charity website, MorningWise, it says that you should keep a regular sleep-wake schedule. So you shouldn't sleep for longer if you've had a bad night's sleep. Get out into natural light as quickly as possible. Then in the daytime, have some kind of daytime exercise. And we should avoid stimulants which contain caffeine. In the evening, what they recommend doing is making sure that you don't go to bed full, hungry or thirsty. We should all be avoiding electronic use before bedtime. And the other thing, which I guess we all probably knew as well, is that we shouldn't be using alcohol to help us to sleep. And we should also avoid, I mean, hopefully we don't smoke, but if we do smoke, we should be trying to cut down and stop smoking, but we should definitely be avoiding nicotine before bedtime. We should also ensure that our room is cool, dark and quiet before bed.
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Michael Jackson, Liberian Girl, following the Apple Jackson like dreamers do. I'll be back at 9 o'clock tonight with the million sellers, the biggest stars from Britain and America. But next on Boom, it is The Roger Day Show.

0: From the Sky News Centre at 2. Number 10's declined to comment on reports Andy Burnham exchanged messages with someone pretending to be a senior Trump official. It's understood the Prime Minister thought he was corresponding with White House Chief of Staff Susie Wiles. Our political correspondent Amanda Acas has the latest.
1: That conversation only happened via messaging. It wasn't a phone conversation. We're told that no messages of significance were exchanged, and as soon as the Prime Minister became suspicious, it was reported to the authorities.
0: Long-term benefits claimants will be made to clean up their local high streets or have the money taken off them under Reform UK plans. The party has been setting out measures it claims would cut £50 billion a year from the welfare bill. Labour says it's already making changes. A decision on whether to allow more drilling in the North Sea could be made within weeks. Consultations on two developments at Rosebank, west of Shetland, and Jackdaw, off the coast of Aberdeen, have closed. Wessex Water has become the latest utility to announce a hosepipe ban. The move, coming into force tomorrow, will affect nearly 1.5 million customers in Bath, Somerset, Dorset and Wiltshire. In sport, the Scottish FA has confirmed it will not back Gianni Infantino's re-election as FIFA president. Team executive Ian Maxwell says they have lost confidence in the head of football's governing body after the failed attempt to sell off the World Cup to private investors. He says action must be taken.
2: There obviously needs to be a review because the situation we're in is due to a significant failure in governance and transparency and engagement with member associations. And I'm sure UEFA and other confederations will be looking at what happens next.
0: Associations in England, Wales and Ireland have already pulled their support. And Bonnie Tyler's funeral service has taken place. Fans clapped and cheered as the singer's coffin, etched with symbols including a microphone and a treble clef, was carried into Swansea Minster. That's the latest. I'm Charlie Maggs.
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4: Warm, sunny and humid in the south. Cloudy with some outbreaks of rain in the north, though, becoming more persistent later. Highs today of 26 degrees Celsius.

Good afternoon. Hi, hello, how are you? This is the Thinner Record Spinner, Roger Twiggy Day, for this Monday afternoon at Boom Radio. Hope you had a nice weekend. Thank you very much for joining me. Always a pleasure to be with you. Always a pleasure to listen to. David Hamilton is back tonight for the Million Sellers. Kicking off with Frank Wilson, bit of Northern Dance music there, and Do I Love You? Indeed I do.

Boom Radio with the fine young cannibals, I'm sure they are. And Johnny Come Home before that, Matchbox and Rockabilly Rebel. A bit warm in the studio, so I've got the cushion with an ice block in there. And the fan is on full blast. Quite cooling, actually. It's Petula.

It's a sign of the times. I'm sure it is. Petula Clark at Boom Radio. And last week, you might remember on Thursday, I think it was Thursday, I played the new record from Sydney Christmas. And I said, is that a real name? Well, it is. Good response to that. First from Julie Bonning from Exeter, who says, it's absolutely a real name. I know her dad from Orpington Rugby Club days, and his nickname was Sid, because there are too many others with the same Christian name, and he lived in Sidcup. They're a lovely family. And Andrew Barden says, yes, it is a real name. The family can never get a taxi at Christmas because no one takes them seriously. I can understand that. And also thanks to Sheila Batham from Bletchley and Linda Crowe from Wolverhampton.

0: Well, it's 50 years since I've played a record from Starbuck. Hasn't that time gone so quickly? And Bruce Blackman is still behind the group. Moonlight Feels Right was the record we played on many radio stations, but it wasn't a UK hit. Everyone thinks it was, but it wasn't. Anyway, that's the latest. It's called Do Wop Bop.
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8: 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The city's name comes from the River Sheaf. 61% of the land space is green, with the highest ratio of trees to people in Europe. It was the venue for The Clash's debut gig and Tina Turner's final one. All the steel used in New York's Brooklyn Bridge came from Sheffield, and it was the birthplace of Joe Cocker and Reginald Dixon. Boom Radio, across the UK, including Sheffield.

Boom Radio from 1966, a one-hit wonder, Norma Tanaga, and Walking My Cat Named Dog, Ruff, and Wings before that, and Silly Love Songs. Did the fire alert cause you any bothers? Shocked a lot of people, particularly if you're driving on the motorways, apparently. They do give alerts in Spain. There's just a little, you know, noise at the beginning, but then you just read what's in there, which seems okay. Here's the Soul Council.

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Usually they're pretty good, actually. I see they're still looking for a new James Bond. I am available, you know.

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Home Radio, and you know, I don't think I've ever played that before. From 1970, I think, thereabouts. They're from Blackburn, Shabby Tiger and Slow Down. If you can catch a video of them doing that, they're very glam rock, actually. I like that. And before that, Curtis Lee and Under the Moon of Love. I know you like the music that we play at this radio station, so here at Boom, we're partnering this year with That'll Be the Day. It's the longest-running touring theatre show celebrating music from the 50s to the 80s. It's a great night out, and it's a brand-new version of the show, too, going on tour. Find out more at thatllbetheday.com. And the first performance on the next tour is Western Supermare on the 28th and the 29th of August. Let's see a few other places. Bromley, Basildon and Stevenage. I'm trying to talk them into doing the Winter Gardens at Margate, which is reopening next March. It'd be great if they could go there.

0: Brenda Lee and Dum Dum. That was the nickname of Pete Drummond, the wonderful DJ, was it not?
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Roger for Boom Radio with Tapao and China in Your Hand. Don't drop it, for goodness sake. And before that, John Lee Hooker and Boom Boom. After the 3 o'clock news, for your entertainment, it'll be Six from the 60s. Here's a bit of a treat.

0: From the Sky News Centre at 3. A decision on whether to allow more drilling in the North Sea could be made within weeks. Consultations on developments at Rosebank, west of Shetland, and Jackdaw of Aberdeen have now closed. Environmental campaigners are warning of more extreme weather events if they get the go-ahead. Neil McCulloch is the chief executive of Adura, which is behind both projects.
1: Both fields have been approved in the past. They were both fully consented. Jackdaw is essentially complete. It's 99% complete. You know, the facilities for Rosebank are already in place. If the fields weren't to be consented, all that would have to be removed.
0: Andy Burnham has reportedly sent messages to a hoaxer claiming to be White House Chief of Staff Susie Wales. It's understood nothing of significance was exchanged. Downing Street's declined to comment. A woman who tried to murder a toddler by repeatedly giving her adult medicines has been sentenced to at least 6 years in prison. Laura Doherty from Glenrothes in Fife gave the young girl antidepressants and painkillers multiple times over nearly 2 years. One incident took place in a children's hospital ward. Judge Michael O'Grady, KC, sentenced the 35-year-old.
2: You did this to an already sick child in the very place where others were attempting to make her well and whole again. The word wicked is an old-fashioned word, but there are times when no other will suffice.
0: Reform UK claims the British taxpayer is acting as the welfare state for the world. The party's confirmed plans to ban all foreign nationals from claiming most benefits if it wins the next election. The Scottish FA says it's lost confidence in FIFA president Gianni Infantino. It's joining English, Welsh and Irish governing bodies in saying it won't support his re-election bid over botched plans to sell the World Cup to private investors. And Wessex Water has become the latest supplier to announce a hosepipe ban. The move, coming in tomorrow, will affect 1.4 million customers in Bath, Somerset, Dorset and Wiltshire. That's the latest. I'm Charlie Maggs.
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4: Outbreaks of rain across the north will spread into northern England and North Wales later. Further south, it remained dry with clear spells. A slightly cooler night with lows of 14 degrees Celsius. Roger.

fine start to 6 from the 60s on Boom Radio for this Monday afternoon, and one of the few records that reminds me of my time at Radio Luxembourg, because I wasn't there very long. That's Cupid's Inspiration and Yesterday Has Gone.

It's about the Cod War, I think. Six from the 60s at Boom Radio, The Marvelettes and Too Many Fish in the Sea. And before that, Spencer Davis Group, Somebody Help Me.

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Paul and Barry Ryan first, Don't Bring Me Your Heartaches. And then Jimmy Soul with If You Want to Be Happy for the Rest of Your Life, Never Make a Pretty Woman Your Wife. I suggest you don't say that to your other half.

0: 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To prove there was more to them than Telstar, that's the Tornadoes and Robot.
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6: Peterborough. A medieval city, it was designated a new town in 1967. Sitting in one of the driest counties in the UK, it was first known for weaving and wool combing, later becoming one of the leading manufacturers of bricks in Britain. Holm Fen is the country's lowest point, at 9 feet below sea level. Boom Radio, across the UK, including Peterborough.

Boom Radio with two Phils, Philip Bailey and Phil Collins, Easy Lover, and before that, early ELO and Showdown. And the subject of knees has resurfaced again. Patrick Denny from Whittlesey says Richard Littlejohn gave a story last week in the paper. He had a new treatment where you have a gel injected into your knee and they reckon the effect can last a couple of years. Oh, I tried that. It didn't work. Kenny Everett and Dave Cash used to have a thing about knees, didn't they?

for just a while. Stay and let me look at you. It's been so long, I hardly knew you.

Boom Radio with Neil Diamond, September Morn. Before that, Betty Wright, Girls Can't Do What Boys Do. I know a few that can, actually. And a happy birthday to a good friend from the old hometown, Carol Copeland, who went to St. George's School, which is near where I went to school in Ramsgate. And a lady who lived opposite to me also went to that school. She was Amelia. She was so lovely. She looked wonderful. And she looked like one of the Ronettes. But I never had the guts to ask her out for a date. Wonder if anybody listening knows what happened to her.

0: 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Yes. Richie Valens and Donna.
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It's your old friend Roger for Boom Radio this Monday afternoon with Dolly Parton and 9 to 5. Before that, Elvis Presley and a little less conversation. Much more music, as we used to say in 1966. I still do, actually. 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David Hamilton will be revealing who voted for what. 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

That's great, isn't it? Boom Radio with Eddie Grant, Give Me Hope Joanna, before that to Chairman of the Board, and Give Me Just a Little More Time. Stand by for Nicky Horn, who's here after the news. And I was looking at a Facebook page of Boom Radio and talking about the pirate radio stations of the 60s. And I was very pleased to see that a lot of people used to listen to Swingin' Radio England. So presumably you used to listen to me and you're still with me. Thanks for that. I'll see you tomorrow from 2 through to 4, 6 in the 60s after the 3 o'clock news. I'd like to say if you enjoyed it, Roger Day. And if you didn't, it was Count Binface.

0: From the Sky News Centre at 4. Environmental groups want the Prime Minister to invest in renewable energy, not allow more North Sea drilling. A decision is expected in the coming weeks on whether to explore the Rosebank oil field west of Shetland and the Jackdaw gas platform off Aberdeen. The developer says the projects would result in billions of pounds of investment and create 3,500 jobs. But Ariba Hamid from Greenpeace UK is concerned.
1: This does not take a penny off our bills. It doesn't make us any less dependent on fossil fuels. It doesn't even reduce our imports because 80% of this oil and gas is actually sold on the international market. The pragmatic thing to do is to invest in renewable energy.
0: Andy Burnham's understood to have been pranked by someone pretending to be the White House Chief of Staff, Susie Wiles. Messages were reportedly exchanged before the Prime Minister became suspicious. Number 10's defending using the emergency alert system on Friday night to warn of the risk of wildfires. Shadow Home Secretary Chris Philp says it was misused because there is no immediate risk to life. A loophole which allows sex offenders to change their identity in order to hide their past could be closed. One convicted paedophile is believed to have used up to 20 aliases to start new relationships. The government says it's looking at the issue. Sebastian Pocognoli says he's proud to have been appointed as the new head coach of Scotland. The former West Brom and Brighton fullback will lead them into the Nations League after succeeding Steve Clarke on an initial two-year contract. As a manager, the Belgian guided Union Saint-Gilloise to their first league title in 90 years in 2025. Pocognoli says he's looking forward to developing the national team.
2: I never go through a challenge where I can't feel the connection. And Scotland is a passionate country for football. I'm passionate.
0: And Bonnie Tyler's been remembered as a star but never a diva at a funeral that's included renditions of some of her biggest hits. Fans applauded as the singer's white coffin was carried into Swansea Minster. That's the latest. I'm Charlie Maggs.
3: Ramstuck. St Paul's architect who shares his name with a bird. Four letters.
4: That's Wren. Christopher Wren.
3: Oh, well done. How do you know that?
4: I've just joined my local art society. They have expert talks every month. Last month's lecture was on the architecture of London.
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6: Outbreaks of rain will spread into northern England and North Wales by dawn. Further south, it will remain dry with clear spells. A slightly cooler night with lows of 14 degrees.

A story about a hippie couple, a head shop, and a police raid that Chuck Berry wrote 7 years before there. Steve Gibbons turned that into a top 20 hit. Good afternoon. We are Boom, and we're in the lazy, hazy, crazy days of summer.

Hello there. I hope you had a good weekend. We've never seen a summer like this, have we? ZZ Top and Rough Boy and Dusty Springfield, Little by Little, featuring, by the way, a very young Kiki D, somewhere in the backing vocals. And from the Texas of ZZ Top to the Tulsa of JJ Cale, who actually added the extra J so nobody confused him with John Cale of the Velvet Underground. And I know this is a bit of a cliche, but I'll say it anyway. JJ Cale had a sound all of his own.

0: Ruby Turner and her version of I'd Rather Go Blind, and JJ Cale, the wonderfully effortless Clyde. So that song, I'd Rather Go Blind, has a kind of checkered past. It was written in part by Etta James, who, to save on tax, signed away her writing credit to the man that she was living with at the time. Now, this was a really, really bad move, because it meant that decades of royalties flowed not to her, but to her now ex-partner. We're talking serious money. The song was recorded by, well, as you just heard, Ruby Turner, Rod Stewart, Christine Perfect, B.B. King and Beyoncé. And she didn't get any royalties at all, something she admits she regretted all of her life.
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9: Boom Radio, High Street History. Fenwick's was founded in 1882 by John Fenwick in Newcastle upon Tyne. It specialised in luxury goods, particularly mantles, the loose type of outerwear. The famous Bond Street store opened 9 years later, and the company expanded, buying the Joseph Johnson store in Leicester in 1962. And Fenwick's was the anchor store for the 1976 opening of London's Brent Cross shopping centre. High Street History.

Freddie King with the wonderful Wolfman Jack. He once came into my show at Capitol and we did an interview, and then I handed the show over to him to do a half-hour stint, and he was exceptional. And I've told this story before, but during that interview he told this story, but it's worth telling again if you've not heard it. So Wolfman Jack became a huge star when he worked on a radio station that was just over the southern border in Mexico. And because it was in Mexico, this station could have unlimited power, like millions of watts, and it could be heard all the way up to Canada. The radio station itself was basically a shack in the desert. Wolfman Jack was a big star. And after a couple of years, as often happens, this small radio station was taken over by a big group. And they told Wolfman, who prior to this had complete freedom to play whatever he wanted and say whatever he wanted, they told him he had to stick to a playlist. He refused. So the Suits went to the radio station to remove him physically. Now, he tells the story that he barricaded himself into the studio with a shotgun, and when he saw them approaching, he fired. They fled in terror. And I love that story, because on several other radio stations that I've worked, wanting to shoot the Suits is something that I have often fantasized about.

Carly Simon and Howl. That's her first new material since 2008. And it comes from a new album called Comes in Waves.

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Alice Cooper, you and me. 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

0: Ella Fitzgerald's Cole Porter Songbook wasn't just an album. It was actually the very first release on a brand new label, Verve, that was built around her. Ella, Night and Day.
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5: Good afternoon, it's Mike Wire. Four Jersey guys with a unique sound became the Jersey Boys at the Donald Gordon Theatre, Wales, until the 22nd of August. Legendary voice Tony Christie brings his Up Close and Unplugged tour featuring a live string quartet to the Stables at Milton Keynes on the 23rd of August. Fred Dinage shares untold stories in Ronnie, Reggie and Me at Wolverhampton's Grand Theatre on the 16th of September.
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0: from the Sky News Centre at 5. Angela Rayner says a lack of spending on infrastructure has left the UK vulnerable to extreme hot weather. The Housing Secretary has been touring the devastation wreaked by wildfires at Starbridge in the West Midlands, where 19 homes have been destroyed.
1: We've said that we need to invest in our infrastructure. What we've seen is over the last decades that we haven't built reservoirs that we need to build. We've not increased our capacity and the resilience in our public sector. We saw cuts over the last decade and a half.
0: Number 10's also defending using the emergency alert system on Friday night to warn of the risk of wildfires. Developers of two North Sea drilling projects say they'd bring billions of pounds of investment and create 3,500 jobs. A government decision on whether to explore the Rosebank and Jackdaw platforms is expected within weeks now that public consultations have closed. Downing Street has declined to comment on reports Andy Burnham exchanged messages with someone impersonating the White House Chief of Staff, Susie Wiles. It's understood the Prime Minister became suspicious and quickly reported it. The office of the Israeli PM says it's had constructive discussions with Tony Blair over the future of Gaza. Yesterday, the former Prime Minister met Hamas officials as part of his role on President Trump's Board of Peace. Bonnie Tyler's white coffin has been carried into Swansea Minster, covered in white roses and lilies. As she was brought inside for the last time, If I Sing You a Love Song and It's a Heartache were played. The service was streamed online and featured Bonnie's tour manager, Matt Davis, remembering her passion.
2: Bonnie was indeed a legend, truly, in the real sense of the word. But more than that, she was that rarest and most precious of things, a genuinely good person.
0: And the Scottish FA has confirmed it won't back Gianni Infantino in his bid to be re-elected FIFA president. It's over his failed attempt to sell off the World Cup to private investors. That's the latest. I'm Charlie Max.
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4: Outbreaks of rain will spread into northern England and North Wales by dawn. Further south, it will remain dry with clear spells. A slightly cooler night with lows of 14 degrees.
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7: Don't fight it. He's smaller than all of us.

Looking through any window, the Hollies. Good afternoon. You're listening to Boom. And if you've still got, you know, a bit of that Monday feeling, this should help.

We're Boom Afternoon with Randy Crawford, Almaz and Neil Young with the still simply gorgeous Heart of Gold. Now here is another in the occasional series of Round the Horns. So on Friday I rang my GP surgery, except I didn't actually get the surgery, I got Emma. Emma is the brand new AI receptionist. Sweet voice, lovely manners, absolutely no

human. What I did not want was to be cross-examined by a chatbot. Now, here's what struck me, though. I was thinking about my late mother, you know, in her 70s and 80s, as the dementia crept in and her speech went with it. She wouldn't have known what a phonetic alphabet was if you handed her a card with it written down. So, genuine question here. For people of our age, you know, people whose patience or hearing or memory isn't quite what it was, what exactly are they meant to do when Emma decides that you haven't said Oscar convincingly enough? Now, maybe this beats the old Hunger Games of ringing at 8:30 and being told you're 20th in the queue. Maybe it's genuinely brilliant for the poor souls answering the phones at the surgery. But from where I was sitting, phone in hand, being politely stonewalled by a machine called Emma, it's so much worse for the patient.

0: prior to Delamitri, Mark Tremonti and his homage to Sinatra, I've Got You Under My Skin. And there, Delamitri, Nothing Ever Happens. The story goes that the great Steve Wright played that on Radio 2 and praised the line in the song that Justin Curry wrote about American businessmen snapping up Van Goghs for the price of a hospital wing. Steve, bless him, came out of the song and said on air, "That's such a great line." And I can't imagine the bosses being very pleased at that, because God forbid a DJ on the Beeb should have an opinion.
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8: Bridlington. A coastal town 28 miles north of Hull, it's a sea fishing port known for shellfish and the largest lobster port in Europe. Bridlington's found at the mouth of the Gypsy Race River, which runs through the Yorkshire Wolds. It's home to one of three petanque clubs in Yorkshire and hosted the National Domino Championships. Boom Radio, across the UK, including Bridlington.

Now, Tap Turns on the Water, CCS. Now, that has very, very questionable lyrics. Very. And I remember Pan's People dancing to that on Top of the Pops. You might remember this because it's kind of like, if you ever watched it, it has to be seared in your brain. Now, Pan's People, of course, took every song that they danced to. They took the lyrics quite literally. And so Pan's People on that, Tap Turns on the Water, they were actually dancing to it at a steam pumping station, a Victorian pumping station in Surrey that was built to pump water for London. Tap Turns on the Water. It has to be seen to be believed, and it is on YouTube. And this is brand new, fresh as the moment when the pod went pop from Sheryl Crow.

Sheryl Crow featuring Jessie Wells, and that's brand new from her, and it's a little taster from her new album that's coming out in a few weeks time. That's called Freedom Bus. So it's the 17th of August. We're gone halfway through August. Time flies, don't it? Dominic Williams from Sevenoaks. Good afternoon, Dominic Williams. We have chosen you to pick today's Perfect 10. Perfect 10, by the way. If you're new to this slot, welcome. If you're new to the radio station, welcome. A Perfect 10 is a track chosen by another boomer that for them is perfect. Dominic Williams, as I said, from Sevenoaks, has chosen Supertramp and My Kind of Lady. Dominic says, my Perfect 10 is a Supertramp song from their famous Last Words album called My Kind of Lady. Written and sung by Rick Davis with a stunning John Halliwell saxophone solo towards the end. It's an absolute gem and so fun and uplifting. Dominic says it makes me smile every time I listen to it.

0: Dominic Williams in Sevenoaks. You are dead right. That is a perfect, perfect 10. Supertramp, My Kind of Lady.
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0: 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The crows.
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simply wonderful. Jane Markham's next. I'm Mr. Orr. Thanks for listening. Have a lovely evening and keep booming.

0: From Sky News Centre at 6. The Housing Secretary has labelled the wildfires that completely destroyed 19 homes in Stourbridge in the West Midlands as absolutely horrendous. Angela Rayner says the government's already spending £100 million on new equipment for fire services. More than 1,100 wildfires have been recorded across England and Wales in 2026 so far. Annie Shuttleworth from the Met Office says the weather's now changing.
1: Predominantly northwestern areas will actually see the most significant rainfall. Our weather's going to be moving in from the northwest, so parts of western Scotland through the next few days, Monday, Tuesday into Wednesday. But then I think most of us will see at least some rain from Wednesday onwards.
0: Developers of the Rosebank oil field have welcomed the end of a consultation as a major step. Andy Burnham will now decide whether or not to allow drilling at the platform near west of Shetland and the Jackdaw gas field off Aberdeen. The company behind both projects say they'll bring nearly £11 billion of investment and over 3,000 jobs. Here's Scotland's First Minister, John Swinney.
2: Individual applications are considered on their merits. We have to be satisfied that that activity is compatible with our journey to net zero. We've obviously got to be mindful of energy security issues, and these are some of the considerations that the UK government must now wrestle with.
0: Thousands of people are expected at a vigil in London for former Cambridge professor Jason Arday, who was found dead last week, days after resigning following accusations of plagiarism, which he denied. Andy Burnham is understood to have been pranked by someone pretending to be White House Chief of Staff Susie Wiles. Messages were reportedly exchanged before the Prime Minister became suspicious. Scottish FA has become the latest to withdraw support for Gianni Infantino's re-election bid. It's over the FIFA president's botched attempts to sell off stakes in the World Cup to private investors. And Bonnie Tyler has been remembered as a star, but never a diva, at a funeral that included renditions of some of her biggest hits. Fans applauded as the singer's white coffin was carried into Swansea Minster. That's the latest. I'm Charlie Max.
3: Fingers on buzzers, please. Which Japanese artist is known for covering objects, sculptures and entire rooms with polka dots?
4: Oh, Yayoi Kusama!
5: Wow! How did you know that?
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7: Some heavy bursts of rain tonight, with the far northeast staying wet for longer. Cloudy conditions to continue, becoming breezy in the north and west. Mild throughout, lows of 14 degrees.
8: Jay!

Wayne Fontana and the Mindbenders, Game of Love. And before that, Brian Hyland's Itsy Bitsy Teeny Weeny Yellow Polka Dot Bikini, an article of clothing that has been banished to the back of my sock drawer for many a year. Hello. Good evening. I'm Jane Markham. Big thanks to Mr. Orne. He'll be back tomorrow at 4 on Boom.

Womack and Womack and Teardrops with ABBA before that, if it wasn't for the nights. And talking of nights, well, talking of dusk, to be absolutely precise, I am delighted to announce that our bats, okay, the bats who live in our roof space are soprano pipistrelles, Pipistrellus pygmaeus, to give them their Latin name. We've been watching them at dusk in summers over many, many years, but have never known what type they were before. But at the weekend, the village took part in the big bat count with the Somerset Bat Group. And armed with echolocating devices and a very clever tablet device that would name the bats we were hearing in real time, off we went, and it was fascinating. And although our soprano pipistrelles are one of the commonest bats found in the UK, we are very proud to host them. I'll drink to that.

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6: 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It's the perfect place for exploring the Yorkshire coast, Dalby Forest, and the Moors. It's the southern terminus of the North Yorkshire Moors Railway, which played a starring role in ITV's Heartbeat and Downton Abbey. 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

0: Together we are beautiful from Fern Kinney. Sir Thomas Jones before that, and She's a Lady. You're listening to Boom Radio, and it has just gone 6:30.
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2: Hello, I'm Charlie Max with the latest business stories from Sky News. In the city, the FTSE's closed down 29 points at 10,720. A decision on whether to allow more drilling in the North Sea is a step closer. Public consultations on two oil and gas developments off Shetland and Aberdeen have ended. The Prime Minister has indicated he could make a call within weeks. Wessex Water has become the latest supplier to announce a hose pipe ban. The move, coming in tomorrow, will affect 1.4 million customers in Bath, Somerset, Dorset and Wiltshire. AstraZeneca has stopped a late-stage trial of a new lung cancer treatment after finding it was unlikely to improve survival rates. The firm says it's disappointed, but will continue testing volrustomig against other forms of cancer. And UK job security has fallen to its lowest level in more than 3 years. Consumer confidence has taken a dip this month, with the S&P Global Consumer Index showing a score of 42.9 for August. Any reading below 50 reflects negativity.
3: Some heavy bursts of rain tonight, with the far northeast staying wet for longer. Cloudy conditions to continue, becoming breezy in the north and west. Mild throughout, lows of 14 degrees.

Foot Tapper from the Shadows, their last number one, their last instrumental to hit number one. They did, of course, continue to perform as Cliff's backing group, had several more number ones in that incarnation.

0: Norda Mullen and Lemonade, very talented artist, Norda. For some years, she played with the Moody Blues touring band from 2003. Taking on the Knights in White Satin flute solo, she's a classically trained flautist. But there, in her singer-songwriter mode.
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0: The four dots I'll turn to stone, and Mike Batt before that, and Summertime City. 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

After White a Shade of Pale, I suppose that was Procol Harum's biggest hit. That was Homburg, and before that, Billy Bremner. No, not the footballer. And Loud Music in Cars. The news is next after Mr. Big and Romeo.

0: from the Sky News Centre at 7. The Housing Secretary says the level of damage done by wildfires in the West Midlands is absolutely horrendous. And Lorraine has praised the community in Stourbridge, where rapidly spreading flames have destroyed 19 homes. Sandy Shiralkar has been to see the devastation to her property.
1: It is all stained walls. There is nothing inside. There are no floorboards. Everything is collapsed. Whatever metal things where my fridge was is just a broken bent frame. All my garden is burnt.
0: Most of England and Wales remains in drought conditions, though some rain is forecast. Andy Burnham is expected to make a decision in the coming weeks on whether to allow fresh North Sea drilling. Consultations surrounding the Rosebank oil field west of Shetland and the Jackdaw off Aberdeen have now ended. Meanwhile, Downing Street has declined to comment on reports the Prime Minister exchanged messages with someone impersonating White House Chief of Staff Susie Wiles. It's understood Mr. Burnham became suspicious and quickly reported it. A vigil to remember former Cambridge professor Jason Arde is taking place in London. He was found dead on Friday, days after resigning from the Faculty of Education, denying allegations of plagiarism. Many other claims the university's youngest black professor made about charity work and his background were also questioned. Val Ribeiro Addy is the family's MP and says the negative coverage took its toll on him.
2: For weeks, Jason faced a media onslaught, relentless, merciless. He was a man that was picked apart in the public while those who loved him watched and warned and were not heard.
0: On the day the ceasefire with Iran expires, Donald Trump's threatened to bomb a US ally. The president's warning he'll attack Oman if it gets in the way of a deal to open the Strait of Hormuz. And Coventry City have completed the signing of Tyrell Womye from Nottingham Forest. The strikers joined the newly promoted Premier League club in a deal worth £9 million. That's the latest. I'm Charlie Maggs.
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4: Some heavy bursts of rain tonight, with the far northeast staying wet for longer. Cloudy conditions to continue, becoming breezy in the north and west. Mild throughout, lows of 14 degrees.

Sam Cooke, twisting the night away. Hello, this is Boom Radio. I'm Jane Markham, and it's Heritage Chart Day as ever on a Monday. And Mike Reed will be here with the new Top 20 in about half an hour.

Atlantic Star, and always, before that, Alvin Stardust, and Good Love Can Never Die. Now, this evening's great singer-songwriter was the quiet one of a famous four who stepped out of the shadows, although it wasn't a deep shadow, I have to say, to release his first solo album in 1968, and with it became a pioneer of fusing global music with Western music. The album would later inspire a hit for Oasis, so I won't tell you its name because it might give the game away. His masterpiece is an album he released in 1970, a triple album, no less. He was also a fine guitarist, described by the founder of Rolling Stone magazine as a guitarist who was never showy, but who played exquisitely in the service of the song. Who is he? Tell you after this.

Sandy Shaw, Tell the Boys, here on Boom. And so, to our great singer-songwriter, very difficult to disguise the great George Harrison.

0: This evening's great singer-songwriter George Harrison and Love Comes to Everyone, which was the opening track on an album simply named George Harrison, inspired by his thoughts just prior to becoming a father for the first time. A couple of musician friends played on that. Great friends he had to call in. Steve Winwood was on synthesizer. Oh, and Eric Clapton was part of the introduction to the song. George Harrison at his most contented, I think.
1: Somebody wrote to us recently suggesting we should move our evening easy hour so they could listen whilst cooking. We wrote back suggesting that maybe they might adjust their mealtimes a little. The easy hour, an hour of just relaxing melodies. Tonight from 8, if you please.
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5: Midland Bank was founded in Birmingham by Charles Geach during the Industrial Revolution to serve the booming Midlands economy. It became the London City and Midland Bank and then Midland Bank in 1923. Its golden griffin logo was adopted in 65, the mythical guardian of treasure. Midland helped to pioneer free banking, abolishing charges in 84, and its name vanished from Britain's high streets in 99. High Street History.

0: Something's definitely in the air. That was Cilla, and something tells me something is going to happen tonight. And before that, Bob Dylan and I'll Be Your Baby Tonight. Enough said. Time to introduce you to Mike Reed with the Heritage Chart.
1: OK, here we go with this week's Heritage Chart Top 20. At number 20, Denise Pearson and Berry at 19, The Fizz, 12 weeks on the countdown. 2 weeks at number 1, A Crazy Shot in the Dark. At 18, Marty Wilde, I Can't Stand Losing You. And The Live of Earth's Beautiful Love at 17 this week. Echo 100, A Wonderful Life, up to 16. Out of 15, Another Rise, Echo and the Bunnymen, Brussels is Haunted. Big Country Redux, East World at 14 this week. And at 13 is Yell featuring Daniel James, Hands Up. At number 12, Chaka Khan, Boogies in My Soul. At 11, it's Teresa Bizarre's Dollar and Risky Business. So we are into the top 10. At number 10, Gary Curtis, The Shape I'm In, Rolling Stones, Jealous Lover. At number 9 this week. At 8, it's The Mobiles in Locked In and The Cathodes, Man in a Suitcase. At number 7. Holding at 6 is Paul Carrack. Anyone going to San Antone or Phoenix, Arizona? 11 weeks on the countdown, 2 weeks at number 1 for Mal Pope. You're Still With Me at 5. At 9 is Starbuck, Do What Bop, Still On The Rise. That's at 4. At 3, The Proclaimers, You May Offend. And at 2, The Waterboys, Knocking On Heaven's Door. So we have arrived at this week's Heritage Chart number 1. It was number 1 last week, and it's still there. The Gathering Stone, My Own Shoes.

Lovely. Another week at the top of the Heritage Chart for Gathering Stone with My Own Shoes. Can they make it three? Doesn't happen very often on the Heritage Chart. But you can find out next week at the same time when Mike Reed will join us with the new Top 20.

0: Elton John, sad songs say so much, and you may well have earned an extra bob or two from that by allowing it to be used on an advert in the US for Sasson jeans, with the lyrics altered to Sasson says so much.
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Roy Orbison, I Drove All Night, and before that, a spot of disco flamenco from Santa Esmeralda, and Don't Let Me Be Misunderstood. Now, have you chosen your favourite Cliff Richard track? 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At 2 p.m.

0: 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That was Dinah Washington's version of On the Sunny Side of the Street.
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Jane Pitney and That Girl Belongs to Yesterday, a song written by the fledgling, at the time, songwriting partnership between Mick Jagger and Keith Richards, and it became the first song that they had written together to reach the UK top 10. Well, I didn't know that. But I do know that that's it from me for this evening on Boom. I'm Jane Markham, back tomorrow at 6. The Easy Hour follows the news at 8. And this from ELO.

0: From the Sky News Centre at 8. Donald Trump reckons the Prime Minister is going to open up the North Sea. Andy Burnham will decide whether or not to approve drilling at the Rosebank and Jackdaw platforms now that consultations have closed. The developer of both projects says it's a major step. Environmental campaigners are fighting the move. The US president has had his say.
1: He opened up the North Sea. Now he's got an immigration problem and he has an energy problem. He would have solved one of his problems. That would be a big thing. That would make UK rich. If you open up the North Sea, it's one of the great finds anywhere in the world. And if they would open up the North Sea, UK would be rich again.
0: The Housing Secretary has described the wildfires that completely destroyed 19 homes in Stourbridge as absolutely horrendous. Angela Rayner, who's been in the West Midlands, says the government's spending £100 million to better equip fire services. A vigil has been taking place in central London to remember Professor Jason Ardern, who was found dead on Friday after quitting his role at Cambridge University while denying allegations of plagiarism. Ireland's Prime Minister has condemned reckless driving after five teenagers were killed in a car crash in County Kildare. One of the vehicles involved was stolen and being driven the wrong way down the M9 motorway early on Saturday morning. Four other people, including a child, have been seriously injured. Justice Minister Jim O'Callaghan says he can't get into the minds of people doing something so dangerous.
2: It is outrageously reckless, lethal, dangerous behaviour. And if just basic common sense should make you realise that you're putting yourselves at serious risk, let alone other users of motorways.
0: Wessex Water has become the latest supplier to announce a hosepipe ban. The move, coming into force tomorrow, will affect 1.4 million customers. And the Scottish FA has confirmed it will not back Gianni Infantino's re-election as FIFA president. Chief Executive Ian Maxwell says they've lost confidence in the head of football's governing body after the failed attempt to sell off the World Cup to private investors. That's the latest. I'm Charlie Max. B-O-O-M.
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4: Some heavy bursts of rain tonight, with the far northeast staying wet for longer. Cloudy conditions to continue, becoming breezy in the north and west. Mild throughout, lows of 14 degrees.

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0: From Sky News Centre at 9. FIFA has sacked one of the governing body's senior figures after he openly criticised Gianni Infantino's plan to sell part of the World Cup to investors. Chief Operating Officer Kevin Lamour has said staff had been deceived by the president's plans. Earlier, the Scottish FA confirmed it will be joining the associations in England, Wales and Ireland in dropping their backing for Infantino's re-election. Chief Executive Ian Maxwell says they have lost confidence and action must be taken.
1: There obviously needs to be a review because the situation we're in is due to a significant failure in governance and transparency and engagement with member associations. And I'm sure UEFA and other confederations will be looking at what happens next.
0: Donald Trump says he believes Andy Burnham will open up the North Sea to new oil and gas extraction. A decision on two sites off Shetland and Aberdeen could be made in the next few weeks after a public consultation closed. Residents in Starbridge are returning to assess the damage to their homes caused by wildfires. Housing Secretary Angela Rayner has visited the area and says the situation is absolutely horrendous. A vigil has been held in central London to remember Professor Jason Arday. He was the Cambridge University's youngest black professor before quitting amid allegations of plagiarism, which he denied. Other claims about his achievements outside of academia were also questioned. Sir Patrick Vernon, who started the fundraising page for his family, was among the speakers to condemn the coverage of Professor Arday before he was found dead on Friday.
2: Where was the duty of care?
3: Yes.
2: Where was the compassion?
3: Yes.
2: Where were the safeguards?
3: Yes.
2: These questions were never asked.
0: DUP MP Jim Shannon's been charged with assault. He's accused of attacking a woman in October 2023. And a monkey's returned to his Highland home, apparently of his own accord. Search teams have spent the day looking for Luca, a young Japanese macaque. He escaped from a wildlife park near Aviemore overnight. That's the latest. I'm Charlie Maggs.
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5: Rain spreading southeastwards overnight, reaching most areas before easing in places. Cloudy conditions continue, but breezy winds in the north and west. Mild throughout, lows of 14 degrees.
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7: Good evening, I'm David Hamilton with another Million Sellers. 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

Hi, this is David Hamilton with A Million Sellers. And although that was the last train to Clarksville, it was in fact the first hit for the Monkees and released to coincide with the launch of their TV show, The Monkees, in 1966. The Monkees were Mickey Dolenz, Peter Tork, Mike Nesmith, and the English one, Davy Jones, who'd previously appeared in Coronation Street, a claim to fame he shared with another pop star, Peter Noon.

Matamet San, Mrs. Brown, You've Got a Lovely Daughter, a song written in 1963 and sung by the actor Tom Courtney in a TV play. That version, taken from the Introducing Herman's Hermits album, became so popular with DJs that MGM issued it as a single and it went to number one in America. In 1965, Herman's Hermits were presented with 5 gold discs within the period of 3 months. No wonder their lead singer Peter Noone moved to America to live and work. In some cases, American stars have come to live in Britain. Edwin Starr, Jimmy Ruffin, and Susie Quattro come to mind, as does this man, David Soul.

David Soul, star of the 70s cult TV series Starsky and Hutch, and Don't Give Up on Us, his million seller from 1976. Now, here's a man who's almost as passionate about his football as he is about his music, Rod Stewart.

0: Rod Stewart and his million seller from 1976, Tonight's the Night. So who is the most prolific recording artist of all time? Well, we'll try to answer that next on The Million Sellers.
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8: Swansea. With 32 miles of coastline, Swansea is the second largest city in Wales, boasting its oldest public museum. It was nicknamed Copperopolis for many years, owing to the amount of copper produced. The birthplace of Harry Secombe and Bonnie Tyler, also Dylan Thomas. Mick Jagger's a huge Dylan fan and has visited his birthplace. Boom Radio, across the UK, including Swansea.

Bing Crosby and Grace Kelly singing True Love as they did in the film High Society. It was a first for Grace, but for Bing, his 22nd million seller. He's reckoned to be the most prolific recording artist of all time, having recorded nearly 5,000 songs. The most prolific writers of million sellers have to be John Lennon and Paul McCartney, closely followed by Dave Bartholomew and Fats Domino, who wrote all those hits for the Fat Man.

I'm in Love Again, the 15th million seller for Fats Domino, written as with most of his hits by Fats and Dave Bartholomew. Not far behind Fats and Dave, as the kings of writing billion sellers, come the ace Motown team of Brian Holland, Lamont Dozier and Eddie Holland. Holland, Dozier and Holland wrote this in 1967 for the Supremes.

The Happening, the 12th million seller for the Supremes in 1967, written by Holland, Dozier and Holland, one of the most successful songwriting teams of all time. Also in the top five of writers who've had the most million sellers are Burt Bacharach and Hal David. Here's one of their gems recorded in 1963 by Dionne Warwick.

0: Anyone Who Had a Heart, a million seller for Dionne Warwick in 1963, and also a hit in Britain for Cilla Black, and Cilla's version sold a million as well. Canada has given us many fine recording stars, and it's a Canadian band we'll hear next on The Million Sellers.
1: He woke up London for years.
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1: Now he wakes up the United Kingdom. 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

Backman Turner Overdrive took its name from band members Randy and Robbie Backman and Fred Turner. The Overdrive part came from the name of a publication read by truck drivers all over the USA. The band came from Canada, and You Ain't Seen Nothing Yet came from their album Not Fragile. Both single and album sold a million in 1974. From rock to ballad, and in 1951, million seller number 4 from the great Nat King Cole.

Times, two guys from Virginia and three from Philadelphia, who got together and stormed the charts with that record, So Much in Love, in 1963. A decade later, they were back with Miss Grace and You Little Trussmaker. Well, on the million sellers, you're never far away from an Elvis record. And here comes the king right now. Holy smoke, Lindsay.

0: Elvis Presley with his 22nd million seller in 1958, I Got Stung. Next, a one-hit wonder, although the song was a number one twice.
1: Stage and movie musicals can be about any subject. A jar of grease, a bear from darkest Peru, a coat of many colours, or a demon barber. Every week, I've got an hour of hit show tunes, classic movie themes, and surprising gems from the stage and screen. 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

Norman Greenbaum from Boston, Massachusetts, and a record that was a huge hit and sold over 2 million copies in 1970. For Greenbaum, it was his only hit, but years later, his music publisher went to great lengths to track him down and tell him the good news that his song had gone to number one all over again for Doctor and the Medics. The royalties would have given Mr. Greenbaum a sizable pension. Don McLean was equally pleased when Madonna took his song American Pie to number one. Don himself had been denied the top spot in 1971, having to be content with a number two. The song, surely one of the all-time greats, was inspired by the death of Buddy Holly in 1959. In McLean's words, the day the music died.

coast, the day the music died, and they were singing

0: From the Sky News Centre at 10, a senior executive at FIFA has been sacked after criticising Gianni Infantino's failed plan to sell off the World Cup to private investors. Chief Operating Officer Kevin Lamore said staff had been deceived by the president's plans. Earlier, the Scottish FA said it no longer has confidence in Mr. Infantino's leadership. Donald Trump reckons the Prime Minister is going to open up the North Sea. Andy Burnham will decide whether or not to approve drilling at the Rosebank oil field off the coast of Aberdeen now that consultations have closed. The developer of both projects says it's a major step. Environmental campaigners are fighting the move. The US president's had his say.
1: He opened up the North Sea. Now he's got an immigration problem and he has an energy problem. He would have solved one of his problems. That would be a big thing. That would make UK rich. If you open up the North Sea, it's one of the great finds anywhere in the world. And if they would open up the North Sea, UK would be rich again.
0: The housing secretary says the level of damage done by wildfires in the West Midlands is absolutely horrendous. Angela Rayners praised the community in Stourbridge, where rapidly spreading flames have destroyed 19 homes. Sandy Shiralker has been to see the devastation to her property.
2: It is all stained walls. There is nothing inside. There are no floorboards. Everything is collapsed. Whatever metal things where my fridge was is just a broken bent frame. All my garden is burned.
0: Meanwhile, Wessex Water has become the latest supplier to announce a hose pipe ban. The move, coming in at midnight, will affect 1.4 million customers in Bath, Somerset, Dorset and Wiltshire. A vigil has taken place in central London to remember Professor Jason Arday. He was found dead on Friday after quitting his role at Cambridge University while denying allegations of plagiarism. And Bonnie Tyler's been remembered as a star but never a diva at her funeral earlier. Welsh choir Only Men Allowed sang a version of her biggest hit, Total Eclipse of the Heart. That's the latest. I'm AJ Walsh.
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4: Rain spreading southeastwards overnight, reaching most areas before easing in places. Cloudy conditions continue, but breezy winds in the north and west. Mild throughout, lows of 14 degrees. Dynamic.

birds and turn, turn, turn. Good evening to you, moon bathers and bed warmers, and thank you very much to David for his excellent show, as always. It's Diana with you. Did you have a good weekend? Did you get up to some fabulous moments of maybe spontaneity and surprises and catching up with friends and family? We've certainly had the weather for it, haven't we?

Robin Beck, first time. We, at our age, have had so many first times. It's just remembering them all, isn't it? And the OJs with Darlin', Darlin' Baby. We have great music here on Boom Radio, as always. A little bit of the old, a little bit of the new. And we've also got our cryptic clue. First one of the week. Are you ready for this one? It is a 60s tune from a female singer. All right. And the clue I'm giving you is Celebrations for Me. I know some of them have been rather difficult of late, so I'm making it easy tonight. Celebrations for Me. Female singer, go for it.

I love Blood, Sweat and Tears with that song as well. Brenda Holloway there, You've Made Me So Very Happy. And we also heard from an old Blue Eyes himself, Frank Sinatra, You're Nobody Till Somebody Loves You. And right up to date now, here's our new country singer, Luke Combs.

0: 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Not a bad idea, is it? 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

Great voice of Huey Lewis in the News there, Stuck With You. And Gary Shearston preceded that with I Get a Kick Out of You. Are you going to get a kick out of our Love in the 60s, three in a row, particularly if you get the answer right? That's a good feeling, isn't it? It's a female singer. The song clue is Celebrations for Me. And tonight I am dedicating it to Carol Wells. Enjoy, Carol.

0: Oh, you gotta hit the road, Jack, so says Ray Charles. Cliff Richard in the country. Don't forget, we're looking for your favorite Cliff Richard track for the all-time boom cliff chart, ready for the evening of August holiday Monday. So make sure you put your vote in to boomradio.co.uk under Cliff Chart. And our cryptic clue tonight was Leslie Gore. It's my party, or as I said, celebrations for me. And they were all dedicated to Carol Wells tonight.
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And it's a good time for rain to fall, isn't it? Oh yeah, Eddie Rabbit there. I love a rainy night. And the Beatles with Lady Madonna. We've got our Luca Love coming up very shortly here on Boom Radio. Three love songs back to back, so you can just chill out to it in this lovely warm weather, if it's still warm where you are. And if you'd like to get a mention one of these nights while I'm playing the songs, do get in touch. That's Diana at boomradio.co.uk.

0: And that was our Luca Love tonight. Wet, wet, wet. Good night, girl. Roberta Flack, After You. And Fleetwood Mac with one of my favorites, Need Your Love So Bad. And they were dedicated to Pauline Tinknell, who got in touch last week saying, just a note to say how much of what you played tonight had connections for me. She said, a song by Clifford T. Ward I had not heard before, someone who came from Kidderminster in the Midlands. The Velvet Voice of Scott Walker, that single which I bought at the time. An unusual track from ELO, Can't Get You Out of My Head. I attended the same school as Jeff Lynne, as we were the same age. Very proud of him. And Fascination by Nat King Cole, not heard in years. That was my mum's favourite as she played it on the piano. How lovely to have all those memories with the songs that you heard. I hope you enjoyed them as much tonight. Pauline Tinknell.
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0: 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And Buddy Holly, true love weighs. 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
6: Mansfield. Taking its name from the River Mourne, it was cut off from railways after 64 until the Robin Hood line reopened 30 years later. Olympic swimmer Rebecca Adlington was born here, as was Alvin Stardust. Sandstone, quarried nearby, was used to build the Houses of Parliament, and both the Beatles and the Stones performed at the Granada Cinema. Boom Radio, across the UK, including Mansfield.

Lovely concept, isn't it? Fairground attraction with a smile in a whisper. And we also heard from Men for Men with Pretty Flamingo. It's time now to look back at musical history on this day, August the 17th. That was the day that my third child was born. Very happy birthday to you, Leonie. And in 1969, the final day of Woodstock closed out with sets by Country Joe and the Fish, the Paul Butterfield Blues Band, The Who, Jimi Hendrix, and Crosby, Stills, Nash & Young, among others. The three-day festival hosted more than 400,000 attendees and featured 32 bands. That is good going back in 1969, isn't it?

New music there from Jack Savaretti, The One. That is a great title, isn't it? So simple. A nostalgic new single from his album, We Will Always Be The Way We Were.

The Casuals and Jessamine. And I'm now going to play a female singer-songwriter. And let's see if you can work out who it is before you hear the song. During the 1970s and 80s, she was growing strong. Her songs were on Billboard magazine's pop, country, adult, contemporary, and jazz charts. And she won 2 Grammy Awards with fellow musician and then husband Kris Kristofferson. Any thoughts? Yes. Rita Coolidge.

0: Rita Coolidge, I'd rather leave while I'm in love. That's got to be the most difficult thing in the world, don't you think? To leave while you're in love. Oh, that's quite heartbreaking, I think. It's Diana here on Boom Radio.
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What an extraordinary voice she has. Norah Jones, The Nearness of You. And Don Black's From the Heart, A Love Letter to New York Cabaret. The sold-out show returns at the Garrick Theatre in London. Now that's this October, the 8th to the 18th of October. Don's personal tribute to the New York cabaret scene that inspired his remarkable career. If you got the chance to get there, the Garrick Theatre, London, October the 8th to the 18th.

Oh, that is such a great song, isn't it? James Taylor, Shower the People. And we also heard from the Everly Brothers, Crying in the Rain. I think the gardens, the fields, nature is crying for a bit of rain, isn't it? And maybe it's coming soon. Maybe you've already got it. It is time now for the lovely Derek Webster and his Night Ride. I'll be back with you again tomorrow night at 10. And our food for thought is this from Eric Fromm. Creativity requires the courage to let go of certainties. Good wisdom there. Elaine Page and Barbara Dixon now. I know him so well. Derek's up next. Nighty night.

0: From the Sky News Centre at midnight, FIFA has sacked one of the governing body's most senior figures after he openly criticised Gianni Infantino's plan to sell part of the World Cup to investors. Chief Operating Officer Kevin Lamore said staff had been deceived by the president's plans. Earlier, the Scottish FA confirmed it will be joining the associations in England, Wales and Ireland in dropping their backing for Infantino's re-election. Chief Executive Ian Maxwell says they have lost confidence and action must be taken.
1: There obviously needs to be a review because the situation we're in is due to a significant failure in governance and transparency and engagement with member associations, and I'm sure UEFA and other confederations will be looking at what happens next.
0: Donald Trump reckons the Prime Minister is going to open up the North Sea. Andy Burnham will decide whether or not to approve drilling at the Rosebank oil field west of Shetland and Jackdaw off the coast of Aberdeen. The developer of both projects says it's a major step. Environmental campaigners are fighting the move. The US president's had his say.
2: He opened up the North Sea. Now he's got an immigration problem and he has an energy problem. He would have solved one of his problems. That would be a big thing. That would make UK rich. If you open up the North Sea, it's one of the great finds anywhere in the world. And if they would open up, the North Sea, UK would be rich again.
0: The Housing Secretary has described the wildfires that completely destroyed 19 homes in Stourbridge as absolutely horrendous. Angela Rayner says the government's spending £100 million to better equip fire services. A vigil has taken place in central London to remember Professor Jason Arday. He was found dead on Friday after quitting his role at Cambridge University while denying allegations of plagiarism. Police say there are no signs of foul play or suspicious circumstances surrounding the death of US actress Hayden Panettiere. The 36-year-old was found unresponsive at her home in South Carolina. And a monkey's returned to his Highland home, apparently of his own accord. Search teams had spent the day looking for Luca, a young Japanese macaque. From Sky News.
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now. If somebody asks you what you were doing, just say, I've been grooving. Grooving at midnights with Boom Radio. Welcome to the Wee Small Hours. Derek Webster on the night ride. Many thanks to Diana, as ever. Let's see what we can put together, shall we, for the first couple of hours of this Tuesday, the 18th of August, which is no ordinary day, because you know what today is? Today is National Bad Poetry Day, and I've written this most awful poem, which I'm going to read out very soon. But let's have a song or two first, shall we, before we get into that. Olivia Newton-John, have you ever been mellow?

0: That's Robert Palmer. She makes my day. It's the Boom Radio Night Ride, and it's National Bad Poetry Day, so this is my contribution. Remember, it has to be bad. The moon is up. The moon is round. Boom Radio makes a radio sound. Listeners awake, not in bed, thinking thoughts inside their head. Night shift workers drive a van, or stack some boxes if they can. Insomniacs stare at the wall, listening to songs, that is all. The night ride rolls through 1:30, with tunes and chat and cups of tea. It's dark outside and quite a sight, because it's very, very night.
1: Oh, swipe me, how glittering!

Jackie D. Shannon. What the world needs now is plenty of that, for sure. 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It's just good to stay up late. Or maybe you're up late because you're working. We'll keep you company with the tunes through the night on the Night Ride from Boom Radio, with something soulful from John Legend.

0: 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So what do we have for you in this hour? Records on the way from the Eagles, Rolling Stones, Mama Cass. 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
7: 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The gateway to Suffolk, Gainsborough lived here, and Charles Dickens set his novel The Pickwick Papers in the town. Ralph Fiennes was born here. The Orwell Bridge used what was at the time of construction the longest pre-stressed concrete span, and the world's first commercially available powered lawnmower was built in the town. 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

does this happen to you? You get a memory of the first time you ever heard certain records. And I remember listening to that one, The Eagles' Heartache Tonight, on Kid Jensen's Radio 1 programme in 1979, driving along in my Vauxhall Viva with the windows wound down, even though it was October and probably raining, feeling quite cool with that one blasting out, and listening on the new car radio, you know, the kind that used to hang underneath the dashboard, that my mum got from somebody cheap at the bingo. You know, the sort of with wires chopped off at the back? Strangely, a month later, that same car radio was stolen from my car and probably turned up back in circulation at the bingo again. They may have looked innocent, those bingos, but by Jove, there was a lot going on, I'm sure. Welcome to the Night Ride on Boom Radio.

Elvis Costello and Diana Ross and the Supremes with Rodgers and Hart's song Standard Blue Moon. Here's a commercial message from our friends at the Whitby 60s Spectacular, which returns this September. They're always hugely successful, these things, on the North Yorkshire coast in Whitby. Very fine place. And it has a magnificent theatre as well, the Whitby Pavilion, where all the music will be based. And the star turn, as they say, will be none other than Paul Jones with the Manfreds, alongside many other bands and tribute acts as well. So it's the 60s all over, Friday the 18th of September to Sunday the 20th. You'll need to book for this one, so take a look at their website, whitby-live.com, whitby-live.com. And have yourself a good time if you're missing going to a music festival this year.

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Mama Cass and the Rolling Stones with Lady Jane. Right, let's power up the 1950s / 1960s jukebox, shall we? Coin in the slot. Well worn it is as well. Let's push these buttons here. And look for Record for Beginners from 1957. It was a good year for Charlie Grace. He had a couple of records in the chart, including this.

Two fabulous 45s on the Boom Radio Night Ride Jukebox from 1969. The Colour of My Love, written by Paul Ryan, a hit for a guy named Jeff Turton, who called himself Jefferson. Jeff Turton came from the Rocking Berries. And before that, Charlie Gracie from 1957 and Butterfly.

0: From the Sky News Centre at 1, FIFA have sacked a senior member of staff amid the fallout from Gianni Infantino's controversial World Cup investment plans. Chief Operating Officer Kevin Lamore claimed the organisation's administration had been deceived over the proposals. Our correspondent Rob Harris says Infantino has sacked a long-term colleague and friend.
1: It was damning when Lamore spoke out 2.5 weeks ago about the way Infantino had been secretly negotiating, trying to bring in private investors and give them 20% shares in the World Cup. So this is FIFA sacking one of the most senior staff members.
0: Russia has threatened the UK with consequences after reports Ukraine's using British drones to strike deep inside its territory. Moscow's embassy says London is opting for an escalation of the crisis while professing a desire for peace. The Ministry of Defence says Britain's committed to providing the equipment Ukraine needs to defend itself against Putin's illegal invasion. Donald Trump says he believes Andy Burnham will open up the North Sea to new oil and gas extraction. A decision on the two sites off Shetland and Aberdeen could be made in the next few weeks after a public consultation closed. The Housing Secretary says the level of damage done by wildfires in the West Midlands is absolutely horrendous. Angela Rayners praised the community in Stourbridge, where rapidly spreading flames have destroyed 19 homes. Sandy Shiralker lives there.
2: It is all stained walls. There is nothing inside. There are no floorboards. Everything is collapsed. Whatever metal things where my fridge was is just a broken bent frame. All my garden is burnt.
0: Ireland's Prime Minister has condemned reckless driving after five teenagers were killed in a car crash in County Kildare. One of the vehicles involved was stolen and being driven the wrong direction on the M9 motorway early on Saturday morning. And in sport, Cardiff City rescued a point as Reuben Colwill's 98th-minute equaliser secured them a 1-1 draw with Wrexham in the Welsh Derby. That's the latest.
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